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1: Your Miramichi area weather for tonight, mainly cloudy, a 60% chance of showers overnight with a low of 17. For Friday, cloudy, a 60% chance of showers early in the morning, hazy in the afternoon with a high of 25 degrees, a humidex of 30. For Friday night, clear with a low of 14. For Saturday, a mix of sun and cloud, a high of 26. Saturday night, clear with a low of 12. For Sunday, a mix of sun and cloud and a high of 28. And for Monday, cloudy with a high

0: high of 24 degrees.
1: The Department of Transportation and Infrastructure is advising the public to be aware of an upcoming full closure for the replacement of the Oxbrook Bridge. 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Detour signage will be in place to direct traffic around this area while the restriction is in place. Motorists are advised to plan travel in the area around this work. The department appreciates the public's patience during this time. A message from the Government of New Brunswick.
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1: Your Mayor Michigan area weather for tonight, mainly cloudy, a 60% chance of showers overnight with a low of 17. For Friday, cloudy, a 60% chance of showers early in the morning, hazy in the afternoon with a high of 25 degrees, a humidex of 30. For Friday night, clear with a low of 14. For Saturday, a mix of sun and cloud, a high of 26. Saturday night, clear with a low of 12. For Sunday, a mix of sun and cloud and a high of 28. And for Monday, cloudy with a high of 24 degrees.
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2: Weather. Your Miramichi area weather for tonight, mainly cloudy, a 60% chance of showers overnight with a low of 17. For Friday, cloudy, a 60% chance of showers early in the morning, hazy in the afternoon with a high of 25 degrees, a humidex of 30. For Friday night, clear with a low of 14. For Saturday, a mix of sun and cloud, a high of 26. Saturday night, clear with a low of 12. For Sunday, a mix of sun and cloud and a high of 28. And for Monday, cloudy with a high of 24 degrees.
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2: Your Miramichi and area weather for tonight, mainly cloudy, a 60% chance of showers overnight with a low of 17. For Friday, cloudy, a 60% chance of showers early in the morning, hazy in the afternoon with a high of 25 degrees, a humidex of 30. For Friday night, clear with a low of 14. For Saturday, a mix of sun and cloud, a high of 26. Saturday night, clear with a low of 12. For Sunday, a mix of sun and cloud and a high of 28. And for Monday, cloudy with a high of 24 degrees.
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0: The Department of Transportation and Infrastructure is advising the public to be aware of an upcoming full closure for the replacement of the Oxbrook Bridge. Beginning at 5 a.m. on Monday, July 6th, and lasting until Friday, August 28th, the Oxbrook Bridge will be fully closed to traffic. Detour signage will be in place to direct traffic around this area while the restriction is in place. Motorists are advised to plan travel in the area around this work. The department appreciates the public's patience during this time. A message from the Government of New Brunswick.
1: Your Mayor Michigan area weather for tonight: mainly cloudy, a 60% chance of showers overnight with a low of 17. For Friday, cloudy, a 60% chance of showers early in the morning, hazy in the afternoon with a high of 25 degrees, a humidex of 30. For Friday night, clear with a low of 14. For Saturday, a mix of sun and cloud, a high of 26. Saturday night, clear with a low of 12. For Sunday, a mix of sun and cloud and a high of 28. And for Monday, cloudy with a high of 24 degrees.
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1: Your Mayor Michigan area weather for tonight, mainly cloudy, a 60% chance of showers overnight with a low of 17. For Friday, cloudy, a 60% chance of showers early in the morning, hazy in the afternoon with a high of 25 degrees, a humidex of 30. For Friday night, clear with a low of 14. For Saturday, a mix of sun and cloud, a high of 26. Saturday night, clear with a low of 12. For Sunday, a mix of sun and cloud and a high of 28. And for Monday, cloudy with a high of 24 degrees.
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2: Your Miramichi and area weather overnight, mainly cloudy, a 60% chance of showers overnight with a low of 17. For Friday, cloudy, a 60% chance of showers early in the morning, hazy in the afternoon with a high of 25 degrees, a humidex of 30. For Friday night, clear with a low of 14. For Saturday, a mix of sun and cloud, a high of 26. Saturday night, clear with a low of 12. For Sunday, a mix of sun and cloud and a high of 28. And for Monday, cloudy with a high of 24 degrees.
3: The Department of Transportation and Infrastructure is advising the public to be aware of an upcoming full closure for the replacement of the Oxbrook Bridge. Beginning at 5 a.m. on Monday, July 6th, and lasting until Friday, August 28th, the Oxbrook Bridge will be fully closed to traffic. Detour signage will be in place to direct traffic around this area while the restriction is in place. Motorists are advised to plan travel in the area around this work. The department appreciates the public's patience during this time. A message from the Government of New Brunswick.
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5: This is Max Licato. Our minds cannot be full of God and, at the same time, full of fear. Don't get lost in your troubles. Lift up your eyes. He will keep in perfect peace all those who trust in Him, those whose thoughts turn often to the Lord. Are you troubled, restless, sleepless? Then rejoice in the Lord's sovereignty. I dare you, I double dog dare you, to expose your worries to an hour of worship. Your concerns will melt like ice on an August sidewalk. Jeremiah draws a direct connection between faith and peace. He says, "Blessed is the man who trusts in the Lord and whose hope is in the Lord. For he shall be like a tree planted by the waters, which spreads out its roots by the river and will not fear when heat comes, but its leaf will be green and will not be anxious in the year of drought." Jeremiah 17, 7 and 8. This is Max Licato.
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2: Your Miramichi area weather overnight, mainly cloudy, a 60% chance of showers overnight with a low of 17. For Friday, cloudy, a 60% chance of showers early in the morning, hazy in the afternoon with a high of 25 degrees, a humidex of 30. For Friday night, clear with a low of 14. For Saturday, a mix of sun and cloud, a high of 26. Saturday night, clear with a low of 12. For Sunday, a mix of sun and cloud and a high of 28. And for Monday, cloudy with a high of 24 degrees.
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1: Your Miramichi and area weather overnight, mainly cloudy, a 60% chance of showers overnight with a low of 17. For Friday, cloudy, a 60% chance of showers early in the morning, hazy in the afternoon with a high of 25 degrees, a humidex of 30. For Friday night, clear with a low of 14. For Saturday, a mix of sun and cloud, a high of 26. Saturday night, clear with a low of 12. For Sunday, a mix of sun and cloud and a high of 28. And for Monday, cloudy with a high of 24 degrees.
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2: Weather! Your Miramichi and area weather overnight, mainly cloudy, a 60% chance of showers overnight with a low of 17. For Friday, cloudy, a 60% chance of showers early in the morning, hazy in the afternoon with a high of 25 degrees, a humidex of 30. For Friday night, clear with a low of 14. For Saturday, a mix of sun and cloud, a high of 26. Saturday night, clear with a low of 12. For Sunday, a mix of sun and cloud and a high of 28. And for Monday, cloudy with a high of 24 degrees.
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2: Weather. Your Miramichi and area weather overnight, mainly cloudy, a 60% chance of showers overnight with a low of 17. For Friday, cloudy, a 60% chance of showers early in the morning, hazy in the afternoon with a high of 25 degrees, a humidex of 30. For Friday night, clear with a low of 14. For Saturday, a mix of sun and cloud, a high of 26. Saturday night, clear with a low of 12. For Sunday, a mix of sun and cloud and a high of 28. And for Monday, cloudy with a high of 24 degrees.
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2: Your Miramichi and area weather overnight, mainly cloudy, a 60% chance of showers overnight with a low of 17. For Friday, cloudy, a 60% chance of showers early in the morning, hazy in the afternoon with a high of 25 degrees, a humidex of 30. For Friday night, clear with a low of 14. For Saturday, a mix of sun and cloud, a high of 26. Saturday night, clear with a low of 12. For Sunday, a mix of sun and cloud and a high of 28. And for Monday, cloudy with a high of 24 degrees.
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0: 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Keeping your day bright as Miramichi's positive voice.
1: The Department of Transportation and Infrastructure is advising the public to be aware of an upcoming full closure for the replacement of the Oxbrook Bridge. 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Detour signage will be in place to direct traffic around this area while the restriction is in place. Motorists are advised to plan travel in the area around this work. The department appreciates the public's patience during this time. A message from the Government of New Brunswick.
2: Your Miramichi and area weather overnight, mainly cloudy, a 60% chance of showers overnight with a low of 17. For Friday, cloudy, a 60% chance of showers early in the morning, hazy in the afternoon with a high of 25 degrees, a humidex of 30. For Friday night, clear with a low of 14. For Saturday, a mix of sun and cloud, a high of 26. Saturday night, clear with a low of 12. For Sunday, a mix of sun and cloud and a high of 28. And for Monday, cloudy with a high of 24 degrees.
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3: Your Miramichi and area weather overnight, mainly cloudy, a 60% chance of showers overnight with a low of 17. For Friday, cloudy, a 60% chance of showers early in the morning, hazy in the afternoon with a high of 25 degrees, a humidex of 30. For Friday night, clear with a low of 14. For Saturday, a mix of sun and cloud, a high of 26. Saturday night, clear with a low of 12. For Sunday, a mix of sun and cloud and a high of 28. And for Monday, cloudy with a high of 24 degrees.
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2: Your air machine area weather overnight, mainly cloudy, a 60% chance of showers overnight with a low of 17. For Friday, cloudy, a 60% chance of showers early in the morning, hazy in the afternoon with a high of 25 degrees, a humidex of 30. For Friday night, clear with a low of 14. For Saturday,

0: A mix of sun and cloud, a high of 26. Saturday night clear with a low of 12. For Sunday, a mix of sun and cloud and a high of 28. And for Monday, cloudy with a high of 24 degrees.
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3: And the only way you create community is create some form of overlapping thing on a consistent basis.
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3: 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So this idea of going, like, it's not just going to happen, like going to dinner once a quarter.
5: Right.
3: 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So he started a men's Bible study every week. 50 guys. It's
5: great.
3: Every Tuesday for 8 years. 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Like, yeah. It's just a commitment and people come and go, but it's like, it's always there. And when you open the word together, that opens the heart as well to one another. So then I followed as a submissive wife. Three years ago, I started one for women and we just met this morning before I came down. And the beautiful thing about opening the word and letting the word kind of wrestle in the context of a group is that vulnerability just happens.
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2: Your Miramichi area weather overnight, mainly cloudy, a 60% chance of showers overnight with a low of 17. For Friday, cloudy, a 60% chance of showers early in the morning, hazy in the afternoon with a high of 25 degrees, a humidex of 30. For Friday night, clear with a low of 14. For Saturday, a mix of sun and cloud, a high of 26. Saturday night, clear with a low of 12. For Sunday, a mix of sun and cloud and a high of 28. And for Monday, cloudy with a high of 24 degrees.
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2: Your Miramichi area weather overnight, mainly cloudy, a 60% chance of showers overnight with a low of 17. For Friday, cloudy, a 60% chance of showers early in the morning, hazy in the afternoon with a high of 25 degrees, a humidex of 30. For Friday night, clear with a low of 14. For Saturday, a mix of sun and cloud, a high of 26. Saturday night, clear with a low of 12. For Sunday, a mix of sun and cloud and a high of 28. And for Monday, cloudy with a high of 24 degrees.
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Bylaw requires fire pits to be set a minimum of 3 meters from combustibles and limit burning to dry, seasoned firewood only. 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
2: Your Miramichi and area weather overnight, mainly cloudy, a 60% chance of showers overnight with a low of 17. For Friday, cloudy, a 60% chance of showers early in the morning, hazy in the afternoon with a high of 25 degrees, a humidex of 30. For Friday night, clear with a low of 14. For Saturday, a mix of sun and cloud, a high of 26. Saturday night, clear with a low of 12. For Sunday, a mix of sun and cloud and a high of 28. And for Monday, cloudy with a high of 24 degrees.
3: The Department of Transportation and Infrastructure is advising the public to be aware of an upcoming full closure for the replacement of the Oxbrook Bridge. Beginning at 5 a.m. on Monday, July 6th, and lasting until Friday, August 28th, the Oxbrook Bridge will be fully closed to traffic. Detour signage will be in place to direct traffic around this area while the restriction is in place. Motorists are advised to plan travel in the area around this work. The department appreciates the public's patience during this time. A message from the Government of New Brunswick.

0: Today is July 10th. I am Trina Gallant, and this is Life Radio News. New Brunswick is exploring the possibility of adding a universal pre-kindergarten program for four-year-olds to both the Anglophone and Francophone school systems. However, Premier Susan Holt says the province does not currently have the staff or classroom space needed to make it happen. Education and Early Childhood Development Minister Claire Johnson and Holt recently unveiled a new 12-year education plan. The Francophone plan includes a commitment to examine the feasibility of offering a universal learning program for four-year-olds. While the idea is being considered for both school systems, no timeline has been announced. Holt says the initiative will not be included in the province's current three-year action plan, covering 2026 to 2029, citing space and staffing challenges within the education system. The premier noted the province is working to increase capacity by opening approximately six new schools each year. Officials are also reviewing the experiences of provinces such as Nova Scotia and Ontario, which already offer pre-kindergarten programs. Nova Scotia began rolling out its pre-primary program in 2017 and expanded it to all schools by 2020. The education plan also includes several initiatives aimed at strengthening early childhood learning. These include introducing screening processes to identify developmental learning needs in young children, improving the tracking of learning progress before children enter school, and enhancing communication between early learning centers and schools. Both the Anglophone and Francophone plans also call for increased training and professional development opportunities for early childhood educators, along with efforts to further elevate the profession. And the City of Miramichi, in partnership with the Greater Miramichi Chamber of Commerce and the Greater Miramichi Service Commission, is inviting residents to complete a short survey on the impacts of the Centennial Bridge closure on consumer spending. Your feedback will help provide valuable insight into how the closure has affected our community and local businesses. Residents who complete the survey and provide their name, email, and postal code in a separate entry section at the end will be entered into a draw to win a $100 gift certificate of their choice for gas or groceries. This entry information will be collected separately from survey responses. More information is provided within the survey link. The winner will be notified by email once the survey closes on July 31st. You can complete a survey at www.surveymonkey.com/bridge. This is Trina Gallant, and that's been a look at news.
1: Cloudy skies expected today, clearing late this afternoon. Hazy skies expected this afternoon. A high 25, humidex 30, and UV index of 8. For tonight, clear skies and a low of 14. For tomorrow, a mix of sun and cloud and a high 26. For tomorrow night, clear skies and a low of 12. And for Sunday, a mix of sun and cloud and a high of 28.
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3: Let's clap like this. Hey.

That was Pat Barrett with Act Justly, Love Mercy, Walk Humbly, and Alleluia by Elevation Worship. Nathaniel with you here on the Mighty Morning Show. It is so great to be with you on this Friday morning, July the 10th. Up next, here's Matt Maher.

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0: Need to breathe with when you forgive someone. Philippians 1:6 says, being confident of this, that he who began a good work in you will carry it on to completion until the day of Christ Jesus. That is your Life Radio verse of the day. Your news and weather are up next.
1: Today is July 10th. I am Trina Gallant, and this is Life Radio News. New Brunswick is exploring the possibility of adding a universal pre-kindergarten program for four-year-olds to both the Anglophone and Francophone school systems. However, Premier Susan Holt says the province does not currently have the staff or classroom space needed to make it happen. Education and Early Childhood Development Minister Claire Johnson and Holt recently unveiled a new 12-year education plan. The Francophone plan includes a commitment to examine the feasibility of offering a universal learning program for four-year-olds. While the idea is being considered for both school systems, no timeline has been announced. Holt says the initiative will not be included in the province's current three-year action plan, covering 2026 to 2029, citing space and staffing challenges within the education system. The Premier noted the province is working to increase capacity by opening approximately six new schools each year. Officials are also reviewing the experiences of provinces such as Nova Scotia and Ontario, which already offer pre-kindergarten programs. Nova Scotia began rolling out its pre-primary program in 2017 and expanded it to all schools by 2020. The education plan also includes several initiatives aimed at strengthening early childhood learning. These include introducing screening processes to identify developmental learning needs in young children, improving the tracking of learning progress before children enter school, and enhancing communication between early learning centers and schools. Both the Anglophone and Francophone plans also call for increased training and professional development opportunities for early childhood educators, along with efforts to further elevate the profession. And the City of Miramichi, in partnership with the Greater Miramichi Chamber of Commerce and the Greater Miramichi Service Commission, is inviting residents to complete a short survey on the impacts of the Centennial Bridge closure on consumer spending. Your feedback will help provide valuable insight into how the closure has affected our community and local businesses. Residents who complete the survey and provide their name, email, and postal code in a separate entry section at the end will be entered into a draw to win a $100 gift certificate of their choice for gas or groceries. This entry information will be collected separately from survey responses. More information is provided within the survey link. The winner will be notified by email once the survey closes on July 31st. You can complete a survey at www.surveymonkey.com/bridge. This is Trina Gallant, and that's been a look at news.
0: Cloudy skies expected today, clearing late this afternoon. Hazy skies expected this afternoon. A high 25, humidex 30, and a UV index of 8. For tonight, clear skies and a low of 14. For tomorrow, a mix of sun and cloud and a high 26. For tomorrow night, clear skies and a low of 12. And for Sunday, a mix of sun and cloud and a high of 28.
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That was Aaron Bucks with I Got You on the Positive Voice. A couple different holidays today. It's National French Fry Day, National Collector Car Appreciation Day, and National Kitten Day. Up next on Life Radio, here's Peter Burton.

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1: Plants Before the Sun? This is Ken Ham, an editor of the popular book series, The Answers Books for Kids. Some Christians say the days of creation are millions of years each, but this does not work as the days of creation are in a different order than the evolutionary timeline. For example, God created plants on day three. God then created the sun, moon, and stars on day four. If these days are millions of years each, then how did the plants survive for millions of years without the sun? If we take Genesis as history, there's no problem. The plants existed one day before God created the sun. Instead of trying to fit man's ideas into the text, we need to start with God's word and allow it to be the authority.
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That was Ben Fuller with If I Got Jesus. It's almost 7 o'clock now in the Miramichi. 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
1: Today is July 10th. I am Trina Gallant, and this is Life Radio News. New Brunswick is exploring the possibility of adding a universal pre-kindergarten program for four-year-olds to both the Anglophone and Francophone school systems. However, Premier Susan Holt says the province does not currently have the staff or classroom space needed to make it happen. Education and Early Childhood Development Minister Claire Johnson and Holt recently unveiled a new 12-year education plan. The Francophone plan includes a commitment to examine the feasibility of offering a universal learning program for four-year-olds. While the idea is being considered for both school systems, no timeline has been announced. Holt says the initiative will not be included in the province's current three-year action plan, covering 2026 to 2029, citing space and staffing challenges within the education system. The Premier noted the province is working to increase capacity by opening approximately six new schools each year. Officials are also reviewing the experiences of provinces such as Nova Scotia and Ontario, which already offer pre-kindergarten programs. Nova Scotia began rolling out its pre-primary program in 2017 and expanded it to all schools by 2020. The education plan also includes several initiatives aimed at strengthening early childhood learning. These include introducing screening processes to identify developmental learning needs in young children, improving the tracking of learning progress before children enter school, and enhancing communication between early learning centers and schools. Both the Anglophone and Francophone plans also call for increased training and professional development opportunities for early childhood educators, along with efforts to further elevate the profession. And the City of Miramichi, in partnership with the Greater Miramichi Chamber of Commerce and the Greater Miramichi Service Commission, is inviting residents to complete a short survey on the impacts of the Centennial Bridge closure on consumer spending. Your feedback will help provide valuable insight into how the closure has affected our community and local businesses. Residents who complete the survey and provide their name, email, and postal code in a separate entry section at the end will be entered into a draw to win a $100 gift certificate of their choice for gas or groceries. This entry information will be collected separately from survey responses. More information is provided within the survey link. The winner will be notified by email once the survey closes on July 31st. You can complete a survey at www.surveymonkey.com/bridge. This is Trina Gallant, and that's been a look at news.
2: Cloudy skies expected today, clearing late this afternoon. Hazy skies expected this afternoon. A high 25, humidex 30, and a UV index of 8. For tonight, clear skies and a low of 14. For tomorrow, a mix of sun and cloud and a high 26. For tomorrow night, clear skies and a low of 12. And for Sunday, a mix of sun and cloud and a high of 28.
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That was Jeremy Camp with Getting Started and Won't Start Now by Seth Schlieder and John Reddick with The Way. Nathaniel with you here on the Mighty Morning Show. Up next, here's Aaron Schust.

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2: Yeah.

That was Forrest Frank and Jake with Never Get Used to This. It's time to take a look back on this day in history. On this day in 1944, Tommy Douglas, known as the father of Medicare, became the 7th Premier of Saskatchewan. And then in 1991, Boris Yeltsin was sworn in as the first elected president of the Russian Federation. There you have it, this day in history. Up next, here's Big Daddy Weave.

0: Today is July 10th. I am Trina Gallant, and this is Life Radio News. New Brunswick is exploring the possibility of adding a universal pre-kindergarten program for four-year-olds to both the Anglophone and Francophone school systems. However, Premier Susan Holt says the province does not currently have the staff or classroom space needed to make it happen. Education and Early Childhood Development Minister Claire Johnson and Holt recently unveiled a new 12-year education plan. The Francophone plan includes a commitment to examine the feasibility of offering a universal learning program for four-year-olds. While the idea is being considered for both school systems, no timeline has been announced. Holt says the initiative will not be included in the province's current three-year action plan, covering 2026 to 2029, citing space and staffing challenges within the education system. The premier noted the province is working to increase capacity by opening approximately six new schools each year. Officials are also reviewing the experiences of provinces such as Nova Scotia and Ontario, which already offer pre-kindergarten programs. Nova Scotia began rolling out its pre-primary program in 2017 and expanded it to all schools by 2020. The education plan also includes several initiatives aimed at strengthening early childhood learning. These include introducing screening processes to identify developmental learning needs in young children, improving the tracking of learning progress before children enter school, and enhancing communication between early learning centers and schools. Both the Anglophone and Francophone plans also call for increased training and professional development opportunities for early childhood educators, along with efforts to further elevate the profession. And the City of Miramichi, in partnership with the Greater Miramichi Chamber of Commerce and the Greater Miramichi Service Commission, is inviting residents to complete a short survey on the impacts of the Centennial Bridge closure on consumer spending. Your feedback will help provide valuable insight into how the closure has affected our community and local businesses. Residents who complete the survey and provide their name, email, and postal code in a separate entry section at the end will be entered into a draw to win a $100 gift certificate of their choice for gas or groceries. This entry information will be collected separately from survey responses. More information is provided within the survey link. The winner will be notified by email once the survey closes on July 31st. You can complete a survey at www.surveymonkey.com/bridge. This is Trina Gallant, and that's been a look at news.
1: Cloudy skies expected today, clearing late this afternoon. Hazy skies expected this afternoon. A high 25, humidex 30, and a UV index of 8. For tonight, clear skies and a low of 14. For tomorrow, a mix of sun and cloud and a high 26. For tomorrow night, clear skies and a low of 12. And for Sunday, a mix of sun and cloud and a high of 28.
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You just heard We the Kingdom with Rescue Me and Toby Mac with A Little Church. Nathaniel with you here on 96.5 and 107.7. 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We have more positive music coming your way, but first, here's Jackie Velasquez.

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1: Today is July 10th. I am Trina Gallant, and this is Life Radio News. New Brunswick is exploring the possibility of adding a universal pre-kindergarten program for four-year-olds to both the Anglophone and Francophone school systems. However, Premier Susan Holt says the province does not currently have the staff or classroom space needed to make it happen. Education and Early Childhood Development Minister Claire Johnson and Holt recently unveiled a new 12-year education plan. The Francophone plan includes a commitment to examine the feasibility of offering a universal learning program for four-year-olds. While the idea is being considered for both school systems, no timeline has been announced. Holt says the initiative will not be included in the province's current three-year action plan, covering 2026 to 2029, citing space and staffing challenges within the education system. The premier noted the province is working to increase capacity by opening approximately six new schools each year. Officials are also reviewing the experiences of provinces such as Nova Scotia and Ontario, which already offer pre-kindergarten programs. Nova Scotia began rolling out its pre-primary program in 2017 and expanded it to all schools by 2020. The education plan also includes several initiatives aimed at strengthening early childhood learning. These include introducing screening processes to identify developmental learning needs in young children, improving the tracking of learning progress before children enter school, and enhancing communication between early learning centers and schools. Both the Anglophone and Francophone plans also call for increased training and professional development opportunities for early childhood educators, along with efforts to further elevate the profession. And the City of Miramichi, in partnership with the Greater Miramichi Chamber of Commerce and the Greater Miramichi Service Commission, is inviting residents to complete a short survey on the impacts of the Centennial Bridge closure on consumer spending. Your feedback will help provide valuable insight into how the closure has affected our community and local businesses. Residents who complete the survey and provide their name, email, and postal code in a separate entry section at the end will be entered into a draw to win a $100 gift certificate of their choice for gas or groceries. This entry information will be collected separately from survey responses. More information is provided within the survey link. The winner will be notified by email once the survey closes on July 31st. You can complete a survey at www.surveymonkey.com/bridge. This is Trina Gallant, and that's been a look at news.
2: A mix of sun and cloud today, 60% chance of showers, risk of a thunder shower this afternoon, hazy this afternoon, a high 25, humidex 30, and a UV index of 8. For tonight, partly cloudy skies, 30% chance of showers this evening, clearing late this evening, and a low 13. For tomorrow, increase in cloudiness, 30% chance of showers late in the afternoon, wind northwest 20 gusting to 40, a high 24, humidex 25, and a UV index of 6. For tomorrow, overnight clear skies and a low of 12, and for Sunday a mix of sun and cloud and a high of 28. Now for a look at sports at Major League Baseball. Tonight at 10:30, the Blue Jays are visiting the Padres. In the New Brunswick Senior Baseball League, the Chatham Ironmen beat the Charlottetown Islanders 3-2. And in the Miramichi Valley Baseball League, the Newcastle Cardinals fell 6-5 to Tracadie.
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That was for King and Country teaming up with Taylor Hill for World on Fire. 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Up next, here's Andrew Rip.

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That was For King and Country with Burn the Ships. 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

down on him, man. I'm a sinner, you a sinner, what's the difference? We all need love, joy, Jesus, and healing. 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

0: You just heard Caleb and John with Finished. Philippians 1:6 says, "Being confident of this, that he who began a good work in you will carry it on to completion until the day of Christ Jesus." That is your Life Radio verse of the day. Your news, weather, and sports up next.
1: Today is July 10th. I am Trina Gallant, and this is Life Radio News. New Brunswick is exploring the possibility of adding a universal pre-kindergarten program for four-year-olds to both the Anglophone and Francophone school systems. However, Premier Susan Holt says the province does not currently have the staff or classroom space needed to make it happen. Education and Early Childhood Development Minister Claire Johnson and Holt recently unveiled a new 12-year education plan. The Francophone plan includes a commitment to examine the feasibility of offering a universal learning program for four-year-olds. While the idea is being considered for both school systems, no timeline has been announced. Holt says the initiative will not be included in the province's current three-year action plan, covering 2026 to 2029, citing space and staffing challenges within the education system. The Premier noted the province is working to increase capacity by opening approximately six new schools each year. Officials are also reviewing the experiences of provinces such as Nova Scotia and Ontario, which already offer pre-kindergarten programs. Nova Scotia began rolling out its pre-primary program in 2017 and expanded it to all schools by 2020. The education plan also includes several initiatives aimed at strengthening early childhood learning. These include introducing screening processes to identify developmental learning needs in young children, improving the tracking of learning progress before children enter school, and enhancing communication between early learning centers and schools. Both the Anglophone and Francophone plans also call for increased training and professional development opportunities for early childhood educators, along with efforts to further elevate the profession. And the City of Miramichi, in partnership with the Greater Miramichi Chamber of Commerce and the Greater Miramichi Service Commission, is inviting residents to complete a short survey on the impacts of the Centennial Bridge closure on consumer spending. Your feedback will help provide valuable insight into how the closure has affected our community and local businesses. Residents who complete the survey and provide their name, email, and postal code in a separate entry section at the end will be entered into a draw to win a $100 gift certificate of their choice for gas or groceries. This entry information will be collected separately from survey responses. More information is provided within the survey link. The winner will be notified by email once the survey closes on July 31st. You can complete a survey at www.surveymonkey.com/bridge. This is Trina Gallant, and that's been a look at news.
0: A mix of sun and cloud today, 60% chance of showers, risk of a thunder shower this afternoon, hazy this afternoon, a high 25, humidex 30, and a UV index of 8. For tonight, partly cloudy skies, 30% chance of showers this evening, clearing late this evening, and a low 13. For tomorrow, increasing cloudiness, 30% chance of showers late in the afternoon, wind northwest 20 gusting to 40, a high 24, humidex 25, and a UV index of 6. For tomorrow night, clear skies and a low of 12. And for Sunday, a mix of sun and cloud and a high of 28. Now for a look at sports at Major League Baseball. Tonight at 10:30, the Blue Jays are visiting the Padres. In the New Brunswick Senior Baseball League, the Chatham Ironmen beat the Charlottetown Islanders 3-2. And in the Miramichi Valley Baseball League, the Newcastle Cardinals fell 6-5 to Tracadie.
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That was Stephen Stanley with Whatever It Takes. Tomorrow morning, a multifamily yard sale taking place at Eaglewood Estates in Douglastown. That's at 2085 King George Highway. Happening from 8 to 1. There's going to be a lot of stuff there, so make sure to check that out. All those details and more events on our website, liferadio.ca. Coming up next, here's Elevation Rhythm.

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4: This is Max Licato. Our minds cannot be full of God and, at the same time, full of fear. Don't get lost in your troubles. Lift up your eyes. He will keep in perfect peace all those who trust in Him, those whose thoughts turn often to the Lord. Are you troubled, restless, sleepless? Then rejoice in the Lord's sovereignty. I dare you, I double dog dare you to expose your worries to an hour of worship. Your concerns will melt like ice on an August sidewalk. Jeremiah draws a direct connection between faith and peace. He says, "Blessed is the man who trusts in the Lord and whose hope is in the Lord. For he shall be like a tree planted by the waters, which spreads out its roots by the river, and will not fear when heat comes, but its leaf will be green and will not be anxious in the year of drought." Jeremiah 17, 7 and 8. This is Max Licato.
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0: love your kids. 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
1: I've got a friend

well with my soul. I need a peace that only heaven knows.

That was Mercy Me with Make It Well. Nathaniel with you. It's almost 9 o'clock. To bring us there, here's Dan Bremnes with Call Your Name.

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1: Today is July 10th. I am Trina Gallant, and this is Life Radio News. New Brunswick is exploring the possibility of adding a universal pre-kindergarten program for four-year-olds to both the Anglophone and Francophone school systems. However, Premier Susan Holt says the province does not currently have the staff or classroom space needed to make it happen. Education and Early Childhood Development Minister Claire Johnson and Holt recently unveiled a new 12-year education plan. The Francophone plan includes a commitment to examine the feasibility of offering a universal learning program for four-year-olds. While the idea is being considered for both school systems, no timeline has been announced. Holt says the initiative will not be included in the province's current three-year action plan, covering 2026 to 2029, citing space and staffing challenges within the education system. The premier noted the province is working to increase capacity by opening approximately six new schools each year. Officials are also reviewing the experiences of provinces such as Nova Scotia and Ontario, which already offer pre-kindergarten programs. Nova Scotia began rolling out its pre-primary program in 2017 and expanded it to all schools by 2020. The education plan also includes several initiatives aimed at strengthening early childhood learning. These include introducing screening processes to identify developmental learning needs in young children, improving the tracking of learning progress before children enter school, and enhancing communication between early learning centers and schools. Both the Anglophone and Francophone plans also call for increased training and professional development opportunities for early childhood educators, along with efforts to further elevate the profession. And the City of Miramichi, in partnership with the Greater Miramichi Chamber of Commerce and the Greater Miramichi Service Commission, is inviting residents to complete a short survey on the impacts of the Centennial Bridge closure on consumer spending. Your feedback will help provide valuable insight into how the closure has affected our community and local businesses. Residents who complete the survey and provide their name, email, and postal code in a separate entry section at the end will be entered into a draw to win a $100 gift certificate of their choice for gas or groceries. This entry information will be collected separately from survey responses. More information is provided within the survey link. The winner will be notified by email once the survey closes on July 31st. You can complete a survey at www.surveymonkey.com/bridge. This is Trina Gallant, and that's been a look at news.
2: A mix of sun and cloud today, 60% chance of showers, risk of a thunder shower this afternoon, hazy this afternoon, a high 25, humidex 30, and a UV index of 8. For tonight, partly cloudy skies, 30% chance of showers this evening, clearing late this evening, and a low 13. For tomorrow, increase in cloudiness, 30% chance of showers late in the afternoon, wind northwest 20 gusting to 40, a high 24, humidex 25, and a UV index of 6. For tomorrow night, clear skies and a low of 12. And for Sunday, a mix of sun and cloud and a high of 28. Now for a look at sports at Major League Baseball. Tonight at 10:30, the Blue Jays are visiting the Padres. In the New Brunswick Senior Baseball League, the Chatham Ironmen beat the Charlottetown Islanders 3-2. And in the Miramichi Valley Baseball League, the Newcastle Cardinals fell 6-5 to Tracadie.
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Three in a row to start off your 9 o'clock hour. That was Chris Tomlin with I Lift My Hands, Same God by Hannah Kerr, and Torn Wells, Let the Church Sing. 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Up next, here's Frenny Cash.

0: The Department of Transportation and Infrastructure is advising the public to be aware of an upcoming full closure for the replacement of the Oxbrook Bridge. Beginning at 5 a.m. on Monday, July 6th, and lasting until Friday, August 28th, the Oxbrook Bridge will be fully closed to traffic. Detour signage will be in place to direct traffic around this area while the restriction is in place. Motorists are advised to plan travel in the area around this work. The department appreciates the public's patience during this time. A message from the Government of New Brunswick.
1: And the only way you create community is create some form of overlapping thing on a consistent basis.
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1: Community needs presence, proximity, and permanence. So this idea of going, like, it's not just going to happen, like going to dinner once a quarter.
3: Right.
1: Like, so who in your life are you overlapping? So we had to get a little more deliberate, you know, as full nesters. We're like, what can we do in our community? So he started a men's Bible study every week. 50 guys. It's
3: great.
1: Every Tuesday for 8 years. It's not like a short thing. Like, It's just a commitment and people come and go, but it's like, it's always there. And when you open the word together, that opens the heart as well to one another. So then I followed as a submissive wife. I started one for women, and we just met this morning before I came down. And the beautiful thing about opening the word and letting the word kind of wrestle in the context of a group is that vulnerability just happens.
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0: That was Josiah Queen with My Promised Land. No Other Love in there too by Jasmine Murray. Unfortunately, fuel prices are up this week. The maximum price of gas rose by 3.2 cents to a new max of $1.83.1. Diesel is up as well, a 3.3 cent increase there, up to $2.09.7 per liter. Up next on Life Radio, your local weather forecast, we have music on the way from Megan Woods. A mix of sun and cloud today, 60% chance of showers, risk of a thunder shower this afternoon, hazy this afternoon, a high 25, humidex 30, and a UV index of 8. For tonight, partly cloudy skies, 30% chance of showers this evening, clearing late this evening, and a low 13. For tomorrow, increase in cloudiness, 30% chance of showers late in the afternoon, wind northwest 20 gusting to 40, a high 24, humidex 25, and a UV index of 6. For tomorrow, night clear skies and a low of 12, and for Sunday a mix of sun and cloud and a high of 28.
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0: We've said before that sometimes in marriage, you don't always feel in love with your spouse.
1: Oh, maybe right now.
0: But it's awful. But we choose to love each other anyway.
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0: How's that make you feel when I say that?
1: I mean, that's sort of a bummer.
0: Right?
1: But it's also reality. I mean, you can't have feelings high like you were when you were dating and I had hair and looked good. But here's the beauty. When you love your spouse despite your feelings.
0: When you choose to.
1: Yeah, that's marriage. And that's like how God loves us. He loves us unconditionally, and that's the beauty of marriage.
0: So choose to love each other today. Step out, love them, kiss them, and the feelings will follow.
1: Maybe. We're Dave and Ann Wilson, and that's real. 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

That was Elevation Worship with Praise and the Author by Brandon Lake and Nick Jonas. Nathaniel with you here on The Positive Voice, and it's almost 10 o'clock in the Miramichi. That means it's time for me to sign off for now. Up next, Trina is going to be with you for the rest of your morning. I'm going to leave you with Jimmy Cravity, Believe. Stay safe, stay healthy, and as always, stay tuned to The Positive Voice.

0: 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Today is July 10th. I am Trina Gallant, and this is Life Radio News. New Brunswick is exploring the possibility of adding a universal pre-kindergarten program for four-year-olds to both the Anglophone and Francophone school systems. However, Premier Susan Holt says the province does not currently have the staff or classroom space needed to make it happen. Education and Early Childhood Development Minister Claire Johnson and Holt recently unveiled a new 12-year education plan. The Francophone plan includes a commitment to examine the feasibility of offering a universal learning program for four-year-olds. While the idea is being considered for both school systems, no timeline has been announced. Holt says the initiative will not be included in the province's current three-year action plan, covering 2026 to 2029, citing space and staffing challenges within the education system. The Premier noted the province is working to increase capacity by opening approximately six new schools each year. Officials are also reviewing the experiences of provinces such as Nova Scotia and Ontario, which already offer pre-kindergarten programs. Nova Scotia began rolling out its pre-primary program in 2017 and expanded it to all schools by 2020. The education plan also includes several initiatives aimed at strengthening early childhood learning. These include introducing screening processes to identify developmental learning needs in young children, improving the tracking of learning progress before children enter school, and enhancing communication between early learning centers and schools. Both the Anglophone and Francophone plans also call for increased training and professional development opportunities for early childhood educators, along with efforts to further elevate the profession. And the City of Miramichi, in partnership with the Greater Miramichi Chamber of Commerce and the Greater Miramichi Service Commission, is inviting residents to complete a short survey on the impacts of the Centennial Bridge closure on consumer spending. Your feedback will help provide valuable insight into how the closure has affected our community and local businesses. Residents who complete the survey and provide their name, email, and postal code in a separate entry section at the end will be entered into a draw to win a $100 gift certificate of their choice for gas or groceries. This entry information will be collected separately from survey responses. More information is provided within the survey link. The winner will be notified by email once the survey closes on July 31st. You can complete a survey at www.surveymonkey.com/bridge. This is Trina Gallant, and that's been a look at news.
1: A mix of sun and cloud today, 60% chance of showers, risk of a thunder shower this afternoon, hazy this afternoon, a high 25, humidex 30, and a UV index of 8. For tonight, partly cloudy skies, 30% chance of showers this evening, clearing late this evening, and a low 13. For tomorrow, increase in cloudiness, 30% chance of showers late in the afternoon, wind northwest 20 gusting to 40, a high 24, humidex 25, and a UV index of 6. For tomorrow night, clear skies and a low of 12. And for Sunday, a mix of sun and cloud and a high of 28. Now for a look at sports at Major League Baseball. Tonight at 10:30, the Blue Jays are visiting the Padres. In the New Brunswick Senior Baseball League, the Chatham Ironmen beat the Charlottetown Islanders 3-2. And in the Miramichi Valley Baseball League, the Newcastle Cardinals fell 6-5 to Tracadie.
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Golden Dixon in there for you with The Love I Have For You. That bringing us into the 10 o'clock hour of this Friday morning, TGIF. It is July the 10th today. It's going to be a great day. Today is a day that the Lord has made, and we shall rejoice and be glad in it. Keep your dial here. The Color coming up next.

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0: That was Jeremy Tozer with My Reward. Crowder in there as well with Still. Well, the current temperature outside right now is about 18 degrees. We are expecting a high today of about 25, supposed to feel like 30. Of course, a little rainy out there right now, and there is a risk of a thunder shower a little bit later on this afternoon. For tonight, partly cloudy, a 30% chance of showers with a low of 13 degrees. Stay tuned. We'll have a look at your weather forecast coming up next.
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2: Hi, I'm Todd Nettleton, and this is the Voice of the Martyrs Radio. In Uganda, Christian videos, music, and other media are rare or even non-existent. Isaac wanted to do something about this, so he opened a Christian store and featured many Christian artists. But it wasn't long before Muslim radicals broke into his shop and stole the speakers he used to play the Christian music. The radicals later returned, destroying everything in the shop. Though authorities were notified, no action was taken. Devastated, Isaac now seeks God's wisdom and is more determined than ever to provide needed resources to Christians in Uganda. Pray that Isaac remains undeterred by the intimidation he's experienced.
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That was Seventh Time Down with I Have Decided. Timothy Paul Milner coming in before that with Every Nation. It's Trina along with you. 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If you can't catch us from your dial, just log into liferadio.ca and catch us live from there. And the Creative Hub is looking for vendor applications, and the applications are now open for the Elm Park Night Market. So they are excited to announce that the Elm Park Night Market is returning under the direction of Creative Hub. So the goal is simple: support local marketers, creators, artists, artisans, food vendors, and small businesses by providing a welcoming space to showcase what they do best. So whether you create by hand, if you bake, you grow, you design, or build, they would love to have you join. So you can go to the Creative Hub Facebook page. There is a link there that does provide the registration or the application form, I should say. So, sounds like it's going to be another great summer for the market. Stay tuned. We have Toby Mac coming up next.

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0: That was Alan Froese with Your Love Is Our Hope. And a couple things going on for tomorrow, July 11th, a community yard sale and vendor tables at Middle Island taking place from 8 a.m. to 1 p.m. You can come and grab a bargain, or you can set up your own shop. So if you would like a table, you can call 506-424-7523 and reserve yours. Tables are just $10. And then also happening tomorrow, the 5th annual My Three Sons Cat Rescue Cruisin' for Cats Car and Bike Show. So this is happening at the Blackville Park from 11 a.m. to 3 p.m. Of course, there'll be a car show, some live music, vendors, a barbecue, and of course, some prizes, a jumping castle as well, all kinds of things going on up there. Sounds like it's going to be a great day. Stay tuned. Coming up after the break, We the Kingdom.
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2: A mix of sun and cloud today, 60% chance of showers, risk of a thunder shower this afternoon, hazy this afternoon, a high 25, humidex 30, and a UV index of 8. For tonight, partly cloudy skies, 30% chance of showers this evening, clearing late this evening, and a low 13. For tomorrow, increasing cloudiness, 30% chance of showers late in the afternoon, wind northwest 20 gusting to 40, a high 24, humidex 25, and a UV index of 6. For tomorrow night, clear skies and a low of 12. And for Sunday, a mix of sun and cloud and a high of 28.
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5: Now it's time for Moments That Motivate with humorist Tim Lovelace.
6: I remember the first time I ever did connect the dots was when I was in first grade. We were learning to write the alphabet, but what I really needed to learn was how to hold that huge pencil. Do you remember those? They were as big around as a redwood tree. And supposedly, when you learn to write by connecting the dots, you should have quality penmanship. But today, my penmanship can best be described as Lower Alabama hieroglyphics. A few years ago, my daughter Gabrielle had a Connect the Dots book, and it was awesome. Each page consisted of 1,000 dots that, when connected, depicted the face of an iconic historical figure, such as Einstein, John Kennedy, etc. When Gabrielle finished her first page of 1,000 dots, I was astounded. There was the youthful face of Judy Garland. I thought about how every page in her book had the same number of dots, yet every picture was totally different. The individual dots looked the same, but the difference was in the placement of the dots. Of course, the dots are placed where they are by a master artist and designer. That is also true in life. God, the master artist and designer of our life, has plans more beautiful than we can imagine. Sometimes we find ourselves asking what the next move is or what the purpose is in a particular circumstance. Although at times life moments don't seem to connect and it is hard to see the big picture, as we follow His Word daily, step by step, it starts coming together. Before God framed the universe, He had a unique plan for your life, dot by dot.
5: To learn more about humorist, speaker, and storyteller Tim Lovelace, or to find out when Tim will be in your area, go to timlovelace.com and be sure to follow Tim on social media.
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That was Phil Wickham with The King Is in the Room. Another great tune in there for you. It's time for today's Daily Motivator by Ralph Marsden. It's called Build on What You Do. You always have something to learn. You always can map out and follow pathways to improvement. You're able to stack one skill on top of another. You make your knowledge more valuable by deepening and broadening it. In so doing, you transform what was once impossible into useful and valuable reality. You expand upon the richness of your life and in your world. Even the most mundane tasks can serve as starting points for great achievement. The key is to act and then to build on what you do. No effort occurs in isolation. Each one is a culmination of what came before it and can serve as a precursor for even more effective work. Stay involved, stay active, stay curious, and continue setting the stage for more accomplishment and purposeful living. There you go. Build on what you do. It's coming up onto 11. Here's Nathan Keys with Give Us a Heart.

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1: Today is July 10th. I am Trina Gallant, and this is Life Radio News. New Brunswick is exploring the possibility of adding a universal pre-kindergarten program for four-year-olds to both the Anglophone and Francophone school systems. However, Premier Susan Holt says the province does not currently have the staff or classroom space needed to make it happen. Education and Early Childhood Development Minister Claire Johnson and Holt recently unveiled a new 12-year education plan. The Francophone plan includes a commitment to examine the feasibility of offering a universal learning program for four-year-olds. While the idea is being considered for both school systems, no timeline has been announced. Holt says the initiative will not be included in the province's current three-year action plan, covering 2026 to 2029, citing space and staffing challenges within the education system. The Premier noted the province is working to increase capacity by opening approximately six new schools each year. Officials are also reviewing the experiences of provinces such as Nova Scotia and Ontario, which already offer pre-kindergarten programs. Nova Scotia began rolling out its pre-primary program in 2017 and expanded it to all schools by 2020. The education plan also includes several initiatives aimed at strengthening early childhood learning. These include introducing screening processes to identify developmental learning needs in young children, improving the tracking of learning progress before children enter school, and enhancing communication between early learning centers and schools. Both the Anglophone and Francophone plans also call for increased training and professional development opportunities for early childhood educators, along with efforts to further elevate the profession. And the City of Miramichi, in partnership with the Greater Miramichi Chamber of Commerce and the Greater Miramichi Service Commission, is inviting residents to complete a short survey on the impacts of the Centennial Bridge closure on consumer spending. Your feedback will help provide valuable insight into how the closure has affected our community and local businesses. Residents who complete the survey and provide their name, email, and postal code in a separate entry section at the end will be entered into a draw to win a $100 gift certificate of their choice for gas or groceries. This entry information will be collected separately from survey responses. More information is provided within the survey link. The winner will be notified by email once the survey closes on July 31st. You can complete a survey at www.surveymonkey.com/bridge. This is Trina Gallant, and that's been a look at news. Your Miramichi and area weather for today, mix of sun and cloud, a 60% chance of showers with a risk of a thunder shower this afternoon, high of 25 degrees, feeling like 30 with the Humidex, a UV index of 8 or very high. For tonight, partly cloudy, a 30% chance of showers with a low of 13. For Saturday, sunny in the morning and early in the afternoon, then a mix of sun and cloud with a 30% chance of showers, a high of 24 degrees. For Saturday night, clear with a low of 12. Sunday, a mix of sun and cloud, a high of 28. And for Monday, cloudy, a high of 24 degrees.
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Katie Nicole bringing us into 11 with Have Your Way. Good morning. This is Trina Gallant. I am feeling blessed to be along with you. Do hope you're having a great day so far. Keep it here and keep encouraged. Got some great music up the next hour. We have Leanna Crawford coming up next.

0: That was Forrest Frank with Your Ways Better. Well, temperature hasn't really budged in the last hour. It's still 18 degrees out there, but we are expecting a nice warm day, high of 25 degrees, feeling a little bit more like 30. Even a UV index of 8 are very high. So it looks like the sun just may come out eventually. There is a 60% chance of showers and a risk of a thunder shower this afternoon. And then for tonight, a low of 13 degrees. Stay tuned. We are going to have a look at your long-range weather forecast coming up next. Weather. Your Miramichi and area weather for today, mix of sun and cloud, a 60% chance of showers with a risk of a thunder shower this afternoon, high of 25 degrees, feeling like 30 with the humidex, a UV index of 8 or very high. For tonight, partly cloudy, a 30% chance of showers with a low of 13. For Saturday, sunny in the morning and early in the afternoon, then a mix of sun and cloud with a 30% chance of showers, a high of 24 degrees. For Saturday night, clear with a low of 12. Sunday, a mix of sun and cloud, a high of 28. And for Monday, cloudy, a high of 24 degrees.
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That was Keri Jobe with Heal Our Land, one of my all-time favorites. Well, it is Trina along with you, and you're listening to Life Radio, or Miramichi's encouraging radio station, 96.5 from the city of Miramichi. You'll catch us at 107.7 from the village of Blackville. Thanks for keeping your dial locked right here, and thanks for being along with me. Some important information out of the Rockin' River Fest, the former Rock and Roll Festival. They have made the difficult decision to cancel the opening night fireworks. So they were scheduled for July 24th, and of course has kicked the whole festival off every year. The fireworks were always amazing, and unfortunately they did have to make the decision to cancel the fireworks this year. Little complication with the application not being submitted on time, and now there's just no time to get approval and all that stuff. So unfortunately there will be no fireworks this year, but I'm sure there will be next year's. Now, everybody, it's a whole new board of directors for the Rockin' River Fest, and they just were not in the know about certain things that needed to be done by a certain time. So that's what I'm getting out of this post anyway. So, yeah, no big fireworks this year to open up the Rockin' River Fest. Stay tuned. We have Corey Asbury coming up next.

0: Campfire accidents cause injuries each year. The City of Miramichi Fire Department reminds you to never leave a fire unattended and keep the campfire small. Have a water source available to extinguish the fire and keep children a safe distance back from the fire. City of Miramichi bylaw requires fire pits to be set a minimum of 3 meters from combustibles and limit burning to dry, seasoned firewood only. Always check the New Brunswick Forest Fire Index prior to burning. 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
1: Your Miramichi and area weather for today, mix of sun and cloud, a 60% chance of showers with a risk of a thunder shower this afternoon. High of 25 degrees, feeling like 30 with the humidex, a UV index of 8 or very high. For tonight, partly cloudy, a 30% chance of showers with a low of 13. For Saturday, sunny in the morning and early in the afternoon, then a mix of sun and cloud with a 30% chance of showers, a high of 24 degrees. For Saturday night, clear with a low of 12. Sunday, a mix of sun and cloud, a high of 28. And for Monday, cloudy, a high of 24 degrees.
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8: We would like to inform you that as of this time today, there are no current funerals to announce. However, we continue to pray daily for those families who are mourning the recent loss of a loved one.

0: Good.
1: That was Matthew West with Good. And it's time now for today's daily devotion. It's called Forgiveness Sets You Free. Listen up. Luke 6 and 27 says, "But I say to you who are listening now to me, love your enemies, treat well those who detest you, and pursue you with hatred." We are commanded several times in God's word to forgive those who abuse us or mistreat us, to pray for them and love them and wait for God's justice. These instructions are not easy to follow. We must make an effort to forgive and let go of anger. If you want to know the truth, it can actually feel like one of the most difficult things that God asks us to do. It's hard, but it's not impossible. The Lord never requires us to do anything without giving us the ability to do it. You may not want to forgive, but we are able to do so with God's help. When we do forgive, we are doing ourselves a favor and saving ourselves a lot of misery. That is a good daily devotion. It is one of the hardest things to do, to forgive those who hurt you. We want to hold grudges. We want to never talk to them again. But you know what? It doesn't even mean talking to them again. It means forgiving them in your heart and not harboring that inside of yourself. Because let's face it, we're only hurting ourselves when we hold on to that. So, forgive and give it to God. It's coming up onto the 12 o'clock hour. Stay tuned. Micah Tyler, playing us there with New Today. I've been

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1: Today is July 10th. I am Trina Gallant, and this is Life Radio News. New Brunswick is exploring the possibility of adding a universal pre-kindergarten program for four-year-olds to both the Anglophone and Francophone school systems. However, Premier Susan Holt says the province does not currently have the staff or classroom space needed to make it happen. Education and Early Childhood Development Minister Claire Johnson and Holt recently unveiled a new 12-year education plan. The Francophone plan includes a commitment to examine the feasibility of offering a universal learning program for four-year-olds. While the idea is being considered for both school systems, no timeline has been announced. Holt says the initiative will not be included in the province's current three-year action plan, covering 2026 to 2029, citing space and staffing challenges within the education system. The premier noted the province is working to increase capacity by opening approximately six new schools each year. Officials are also reviewing the experiences of provinces such as Nova Scotia and Ontario, which already offer pre-kindergarten programs. Nova Scotia began rolling out its pre-primary program in 2017 and expanded it to all schools by 2020. The education plan also includes several initiatives aimed at strengthening early childhood learning. These include introducing screening processes to identify developmental learning needs in young children, improving the tracking of learning progress before children enter school, and enhancing communication between early learning centers and schools. Both the Anglophone and Francophone plans also call for increased training and professional development opportunities for early childhood educators, along with efforts to further elevate the profession. And the City of Miramichi, in partnership with the Greater Miramichi Chamber of Commerce and the Greater Miramichi Service Commission, is inviting residents to complete a short survey on the impacts of the Centennial Bridge closure on consumer spending. Your feedback will help provide valuable insight into how the closure has affected our community and local businesses. Residents who complete the survey and provide their name, email, and postal code in a separate entry section at the end will be entered into a draw to win a $100 gift certificate of their choice for gas or groceries. This entry information will be collected separately from survey responses. More information is provided within the survey link. The winner will be notified by email once the survey closes on July 31st. You can complete a survey at www.surveymonkey.com/bridge. This is Trina Gallant, and that's been a look at news. Your Miramichi and area weather for today: mix of sun and cloud, a 60% chance of showers with a risk of a thunder shower this afternoon, high of 25 degrees, feeling like 30 with the Humidex, a UV index of 8 or very high. For tonight, partly cloudy, a 30% chance of showers with a low of 13. For Saturday, sunny in the morning and early in the afternoon, then a mix of sun and cloud with a 30% chance of showers, a high of 24 degrees. For Saturday night, clear with a low of 12. Sunday, a mix of sun and cloud, a high of 28. And for Monday, cloudy, a high of 24 degrees.
2: 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In the New Brunswick Senior Baseball League, the Chatham Ironmen beat the Charlottetown Islanders 3-2. And in the Miramichi Valley Baseball League, the Newcastle Cardinals fell 6-5 to Tracadie.
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0: That was Jamie McDonald with Ain't No Way, bringing in the 12 o'clock hour. Chris Tomlin with How Good It Is. This is Trina Glantz sitting along with
1: Nathaniel Pitcher.
0: It's Friday.
1: That's right. Another Friday.
0: Yes.
1: It's great to see another Friday. And
0: always
1: some nice weather as well. Chance of showers later on. Risk of a thunder shower, but another warm day. And it looks like a warm weekend.
0: It does. But the weather shifted awful quickly out there this morning.
1: Yeah, you're right. A little wet this morning,
0: yeah.
1: and then things got nice. So
0: absolutely beautiful out there now.
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0: Drive Car Show and a Saturday night on the main stage. Don't miss the Rockin' River Bash featuring Miramichi's own Amelia Underhill, Amber Walls, country star Brett Kissel at 9 p.m. Then, Signal Hill keeps the party going. 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

0: That was Josiah Queen with Dusty Bibles on Life Radio. Well, the Rockin' River Fest is coming up in not too long.
1: No, I think it kicks off July the 24th.
0: Yeah, so just a couple weeks from now. And they're going to have a new thing, the Rockin' River Food Court.
1: Yeah, that's awesome.
0: Yeah, so they're going to have a great lineup, including some donairs, burgers, some barbecue food as well, hot dogs, lots of stuff.
1: Lots of stuff. So there are food trucks there and stuff, Nathaniel, or is that what it's going to be?
0: Right on the river front, downtown Newcastle. Sounds delicious, and it's going to be a great weekend, I think.
1: I think so, too.
0: Your news, weather, and sports up next.
1: Today is July 10th. I am Trina Gallant, and this is Life Radio News. New Brunswick is exploring the possibility of adding a universal pre-kindergarten program for four-year-olds to both the Anglophone and Francophone school systems. However, Premier Susan Holt says the province does not currently have the staff or classroom space needed to make it happen. Education and Early Childhood Development Minister Claire Johnson and Holt recently unveiled a new 12-year education plan. The Francophone plan includes a commitment to examine the feasibility of offering a universal learning program for four-year-olds. While the idea is being considered for both school systems, no timeline has been announced. Holt says the initiative will not be included in the province's current three-year action plan, covering 2026 to 2029, citing space and staffing challenges within the education system. The premier noted the province is working to increase capacity by opening approximately six new schools each year. Officials are also reviewing the experiences of provinces such as Nova Scotia and Ontario, which already offer pre-kindergarten programs. Nova Scotia began rolling out its pre-primary program in 2017 and expanded it to all schools by 2020. The education plan also includes several initiatives aimed at strengthening early childhood learning. These include introducing screening processes to identify developmental learning needs in young children, improving the tracking of learning progress before children enter school, and enhancing communication between early learning centers and schools. Both the Anglophone and Francophone plans also call for increased training and professional development opportunities for early childhood educators, along with efforts to further elevate the profession. And the City of Miramichi, in partnership with the Greater Miramichi Chamber of Commerce and the Greater Miramichi Service Commission, is inviting residents to complete a short survey on the impacts of the Centennial Bridge closure on consumer spending. Your feedback will help provide valuable insight into how the closure has affected our community and local businesses. Residents who complete the survey and provide their name, email, and postal code in a separate entry section at the end will be entered into a draw to win a $100 gift certificate of their choice for gas or groceries. This entry information will be collected separately from survey responses. More information is provided within the survey link. The winner will be notified by email once the survey closes on July 31st. You can complete a survey at www.surveymonkey.com/bridge. This is Trina Gallant, and that's been a look at news. Your Miramichi and area weather for today, mix of sun and cloud, a 60% chance of showers with a risk of a thunder shower this afternoon, high of 25 degrees, feeling like 30 with the Humidex, a UV index of 8 or very high. For tonight, partly cloudy, a 30% chance of showers with a low of 13. For Saturday, sunny in the morning and early in the afternoon, then a mix of sun and cloud with a 30% chance of showers, a high of 24 degrees. For Saturday night, clear with a low of 12. Sunday, a mix of sun and cloud, a high of 28. And for Monday, cloudy, a high of 24 degrees.
2: 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In the New Brunswick Senior Baseball League, the Chatham Ironmen beat the Charlottetown Islanders 3-2. And in the Miramichi Valley Baseball League, the Newcastle Cardinals fell 6-5 to Tracadie.
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0: That was Zach Williams with Wait For Me, Jeremy Camp in there as well with No Survivors. And it is time for the interesting fact.
1: That's right. If you're in prison, you may think that warm showers are a luxury, but prisoners at Alcatraz, regular warm showers. But it wasn't to be nice. It was because Alcatraz, the prison, on an island, and so they wanted the prisoners to get used to warm water, so if they tried to escape by swimming, the cold water would feel even worse.
0: Well, there you go.
1: So a bit psychological, but yes, I guess it makes sense.
0: It definitely does make sense.
1: We have music on the way from Blessing Offer. Stay tuned.
2: 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Detour signage will be in place to direct traffic around this area while the restriction is in place. Motorists are advised to plan travel in the area around this work. 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

0: That was Natalie Lane with All Joy. Trina, it's almost 1 o'clock.
1: It's almost 1 o'clock. Stay tuned to Life Radio. This is Life coming up next. Nathaniel and I are going to leave you with Elevation Worship with Alleluia. Leaving you with that and just a little something to remember. God will not fail you. This is Trina Gallant.
0: And Nathaniel Pitcher.
1: 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Let's clap like this. 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

Hey there, and welcome to This Is Life. I'm Joe, so glad you're spending your afternoon with us. We've got 2 hours of encouragement, great music, and a little good news to help carry you through the rest of your day. Let's get into it.

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1: Your Miramichi and area weather for today, mix of sun and cloud, a 60% chance of showers with a risk of a thunder shower this afternoon, high of 25 degrees, feeling like 30 with the humidex, a UV index of 8 or very high. For tonight, partly cloudy, a 30% chance of showers with a low of 13. For Saturday, sunny in the morning and early in the afternoon, then a mix of sun and cloud with a 30% chance of showers, a high of 24 degrees. For Saturday night, clear with a low of 12. Sunday, a mix of sun and cloud, a high of 28. And for Monday, cloudy, a high of 24 degrees.
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1: Let's take a quick look outside. It's looking like a bit of a mixed bag this afternoon. Sun poking through the clouds, but there's a decent chance a shower or two rolls in, and it wouldn't be a shock to hear a rumble of thunder later on. It's going to feel warm and a little sticky out there, so if you're heading out, maybe keep a light jacket handy just in case. Tonight, things ease up a bit, partly cloudy, with a smaller chance of showers early on, clearing out as the night goes on. A good one to leave the windows cracked open later.

It's time for our verse of the day. Today's verse comes from Philippians chapter 1, verse 6. Being confident of this, that he who began a good work in you will carry it on to completion until the day of Christ Jesus. I love that verse because it's not about being finished, it's about being in progress. Whatever you're in the middle of today, whatever feels unfinished or messy, you are not forgotten. The one who started the work in you isn't walking away from it. He's still working, even in the waiting.

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1: Your Miramichi and area weather for today, mix of sun and cloud, a 60% chance of showers with a risk of a thunder shower this afternoon, high of 25 degrees, feeling like 30 with the Humidex, a UV index of 8 or very high. For tonight, partly cloudy, a 30% chance of showers with a low of 13. For Saturday, sunny in the morning and early in the afternoon, then a mix of sun and cloud with a 30% chance of showers, a high of 24 degrees. For Saturday night, clear with a low of 12. Sunday, a mix of sun and cloud, a high of 28. And for Monday, cloudy, a high of 24 degrees.
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1: Your Miramichi and area weather for today, mix of sun and cloud, a 60% chance of showers with a risk of a thunder shower this afternoon, high of 25 degrees, feeling like 30 with the humidex, a UV index of 8 or very high. For tonight, partly cloudy, a 30% chance of showers with a low of 13. For Saturday, sunny in the morning and early in the afternoon, then a mix of sun and cloud with a 30% chance of showers, a high of 24 degrees. For Saturday night, clear with a low of 12. Sunday, a mix of sun and cloud, a high of 28. And for Monday, cloudy, a high of 24 degrees.
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Got something fun coming up this weekend I want you to know about. It's a community yard sale happening Saturday, July 11th from 8 a.m. to 1 p.m. If you've been meaning to clean out the garage or the closet, this is your chance. You can book a table for just $10. Just give them a call at 506-424-7523 to reserve your spot. Great way to spend a Saturday morning and support your neighbors while you're at it.

Time for a little good news. Down in Kentucky recently, an 11-year-old boy named Avery noticed a man had gone unconscious in an apartment pool, and nobody around seemed to be doing anything about it. So Avery didn't wait for someone else to act. He put on his goggles, dove in, and pulled the man out himself. A bystander jumped in to start CPR until help arrived, and the man was rushed to hospital. Avery said he just couldn't stand the thought of letting someone go without trying to help. 11 years old, and already showing the kind of courage a lot of grown-ups hope they'd have in that moment. That's a good reminder that you're never too young to make a difference.

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1: Your Miramichi and area weather for today, mix of sun and cloud, a 60% chance of showers with a risk of a thunder shower this afternoon, high of 25 degrees, feeling like 30 with the humidex, a UV index of 8 or very high. For tonight, partly cloudy, a 30% chance of showers with a low of 13. For Saturday, sunny in the morning and early in the afternoon, then a mix of sun and cloud with a 30% chance of showers, a high of 24 degrees. For Saturday night, clear with a low of 12. Sunday, a mix of sun and cloud, a high of 28. And for Monday, cloudy, a high of 24 degrees.
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That's going to do it for us today here on This Is Life. Thank you so much for spending your afternoon with me. Coming up next, Nathaniel's got you covered with more positive music the rest of the way. Have a wonderful afternoon.

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You just heard Brian and Katie Torwald with Hallelujah in the Hard Things. Good afternoon, everyone. Nathaniel with you here on Miramichi's Positive Voice. Up next, here's Josh Baldwin.

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0: Campfire accidents cause injuries each year. The City of Miramichi Fire Department reminds you to never leave a fire unattended and keep the campfire small. 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
4: Weather. Your Miramichi and area weather for today, mix of sun and cloud, a 60% chance of showers with a risk of a thunder shower this afternoon. High of 25 degrees, feeling like 30 with the humidex, a UV index of 8 or very high. For tonight, partly cloudy, a 30% chance of showers with a low of 13. For Saturday, sunny in the morning and early in the afternoon, then a mix of sun and cloud with a 30% chance of showers, a high of 24 degrees. For Saturday night, clear with a low of 12. Sunday, a mix of sun and cloud, a high of 28. And for Monday, cloudy, a high of 24 degrees.
5: 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How does it happen? 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And now, here's our Creation Moment's host, Ian Taylor.
6: One of the greatest questions in biology asks how a single fertilized cell divides into many different cells. Some become liver cells, skin cells, brain cells, and bone cells. This is the ultimate way of asking the question, where do babies come from? Human growth factor, a chemical produced by our body, is being studied to see if it is responsible for the development of all those different cells from a single cell. However, this is only one of 30 known chemicals that influence the development of new cells. Another powerful chemical, called GM-CSF for short, has now been synthesized as a drug and stimulates the development of white blood cells in the bone marrow. This drug has saved otherwise doomed patients who would have lost virtually all of their bone marrow by exposure to radiation. Nerve growth factor is another being studied as a possible treatment for Alzheimer's disease and for use in reattaching limbs. Do you notice where all these incredible chemicals come from? They don't come from laboratories staffed with the best brains in science. They are produced by our bodies. Science should stand in awe at the evident wisdom behind those chemical structures and the way they work. And that's one of the best arguments, that we were created by a wise and powerful creator, not by mindless chemical accidents.
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0: That was 10th Avenue North and their song Invited. Philippians 1:6 says, "Being confident of this, that he who began a good work in you will carry it on to completion until the day of Christ Jesus." That is your Life Radio verse of the day. Up next, here's Micah Tyler.
1: I've

0: 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Unfortunately, fuel prices are up this week. The maximum price of gas rose by 3.2 cents to a new max of $1.83.1 cents per liter. Diesel is up by 3.3 cents, now at $2.09.7 cents per liter. 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
1: I think it's crazy, crazy how you love me. I know I'm far from perfect, and you know I'll never be. There are things that I wish that I would have done, things that I did that I wish that I would have known.

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3: Weather. Your Miramichi and area weather for today, mix of sun and cloud, a 60% chance of showers with a risk of a thunder shower this afternoon, high of 25 degrees, feeling like 30 with the humidex, a UV index of 8 or very high. For tonight, partly cloudy, a 30% chance of showers with a low of 13. For Saturday, sunny in the morning and early in the afternoon, then a mix of sun and cloud with a 30% chance of showers, a high of 24 degrees. For Saturday night, clear with a low of 12. Sunday, a mix of sun and cloud, a high of 28. And for Monday, cloudy, a high of 24 degrees.
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That was The Color with Here Right Now. Nathaniel with you on Life Radio, and it is almost 4 o'clock in the Miramichi. That means it's time for me to sign off for now. Up next, Trina is going to be with you for your drive home show. I'm going to leave you with Ellie Holcomb. 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
1: Today is Friday, July 10th. I'm Nathaniel Pitcher, and this is Life Radio News. Canada's job market continued to show steady growth in June, with the economy adding 18,000 jobs. The increase helped lower the national unemployment rate slightly to 6.5%. Economists had expected about 10,000 new jobs to be added after a much larger gain of 87,800 positions in May. Statistics Canada says most of the new jobs created in June were part-time positions, with the largest gains coming in the accommodation and food services sector. Employment among young people also improved during the month. The unemployment rate for Canadians between the ages of 15 and 24 dropped to 12.7% after approximately 33,000 jobs were added for youth workers. Plans to build new beach volleyball courts at Ritchie Wharf Park in Miramichi will likely be delayed because of environmental contamination at the proposed site. City officials say the issue involves the former Norton House property at the east end of the park, where the courts had been planned. During a recent council and committee meeting, Engineering, Infrastructure and Operations Director Mark Buckingham said the Provincial Department of Environment and Local Government notified the city in March that contaminated soil must be removed before the land can be developed. The contamination is linked to a furnace oil spill that occurred in 2003 after damage to the supply line of an above-ground storage tank serving the former house on the property. City officials say taxpayers will ultimately be responsible for the cleanup costs, although the total cost of the remediation work has not yet been determined. The project is expected to remain on hold until the environmental concerns are addressed. And Honda Canada is recalling more than 32,000 Odyssey minivans because of a problem that could prevent the rear-view camera image from appearing. The recall affects 32,289 Odyssey models from the 2018 through 2020 model years. Honda says water can enter the rear-view camera assembly and corrode an internal circuit board, causing the camera image to fail when the vehicle is shifted into reverse. The company says the issue reduces rear visibility and increases the risk of a collision or injury. Honda says the defect was caused by an assembly issue involving the camera housing and mounting hardware. Beginning in August, registered owners will receive letters instructing them to take their vehicles to an authorized Honda dealer, where the rear-view camera will be replaced with an improved component at no cost. Keeping the Miramichi current, this is Life Radio News.
2: Your Miramichi and area weather for tonight: partly cloudy, a 30% chance of showers with a low of 13. For Saturday, sunny in the morning and early in the afternoon, then a mix of sun and cloud with a 30% chance of showers, a high of 24 degrees. For Saturday night, clear with a low of 12. Sunday, a mix of sun and cloud, a high of 28. And for Monday, cloudy, a high of 24 degrees.
1: 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In the New Brunswick Senior Baseball League, the Chatham Ironmen beat the Charlottetown Islanders 3-2. And in the Miramichi Valley Baseball League, the Newcastle Cardinals fell 6-5 to Tracadie.
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That was Peter Burton with a great tune bringing us into the 4 o'clock hour. That was Where Would I Be? Good afternoon, everyone. This is Trina Gallant, feeling blessed to be along with you for your Friday drive home. Stay tuned to Life Radio. I'll be along with you till 6 o'clock, bringing you the best in positive music. Up next, Blessing Offer.

0: You've been listening to Jamie McDonald with Left It in the River. Well, according to Environment Canada, we are sitting at approximately 25 degrees, but feels a little bit more like 30 out there. There is the risk of a thunder shower a little bit later on. A low of 13 degrees overnight tonight, and for tomorrow, looking for a high of 24. So cooling off just a little bit. We'll have a look at your weather forecast up next. Stay tuned. Eleni coming up.
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0: Your Miramichi and area weather for tonight: partly cloudy, a 30% chance of showers with a low of 13. For Saturday, sunny in the morning and early in the afternoon, then a mix of sun and cloud with a 30% chance of showers, a high of 24 degrees. For Saturday night, clear with a low of 12. Sunday, a mix of sun and cloud, a high of 28. And for Monday, cloudy, a high of 24 degrees.
2: The Department of Transportation and Infrastructure is advising the public to be aware of an upcoming full closure for the replacement of the Oxbrook Bridge. Beginning at 5 a.m. on Monday, July 6th, and lasting until Friday, August 28th, the Oxbrook Bridge will be fully closed to traffic. Detour signage will be in place to direct traffic around this area while the restriction is in place. Motorists are advised to plan travel in the area around this work. The department appreciates the public's patience during this time. A message from the Government of New Brunswick.
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1: That was Tasha Layton with Look What You've Done. It is Trina along with you. You're listening to Life Radio. 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
2: Today is Friday, July 10th. I'm Nathaniel Pitcher, and this is Life Radio News. Canada's job market continued to show steady growth in June, with the economy adding 18,000 jobs. The increase helped lower the national unemployment rate slightly to 6.5%. Economists had expected about 10,000 new jobs to be added after a much larger gain of 87,800 positions in May. Statistics Canada says most of the new jobs created in June were part-time positions, with the largest gains coming in the accommodation and food services sector. Employment among young people also improved during the month. The unemployment rate for Canadians between the ages of 15 and 24 dropped to 12.7% after approximately 33,000 jobs were added for youth workers. Plans to build new beach volleyball courts at Ritchie Wharf Park in Miramichi will likely be delayed because of environmental contamination at the proposed site. City officials say the issue involves the former Norton House property at the east end of the park, where the courts had been planned. During a recent council in committee meeting, Engineering, Infrastructure and Operations Director Mark Buckingham said the Provincial Department of Environment and Local Government notified the city in March that contaminated soil must be removed before the land can be developed. The contamination is linked to a furnace oil spill that occurred in 2003 after damage to the supply line of an above-ground storage tank serving the former house on the property. City officials say tax

0: Payers will ultimately be responsible for the cleanup costs, although the total cost of the remediation work has not yet been determined. The project is expected to remain on hold until the environmental concerns are addressed. And Honda Canada is recalling more than 32,000 Odyssey minivans because of a problem that could prevent the rear-view camera image from appearing. The recall affects 32,289 Odyssey models from the 2018 through 2020 model years. Honda says water can enter the rear-view camera assembly and corrode an internal circuit board, causing the camera image to fail when the vehicle is shifted into reverse. The company says the issue reduces rear visibility and increases the risk of a collision or injury. Honda says the defect was caused by an assembly issue involving the camera housing and mounting hardware. Beginning in August, registered owners will receive letters instructing them to take their vehicles to an authorized Honda dealer, where the rear-view camera will be replaced with an improved component at no cost. Keeping the Miramichi current, this is Life Radio News.
1: Your Miramichi and area weather for tonight: partly cloudy, a 30% chance of showers with a low of 13. For Saturday, sunny in the morning and early in the afternoon, then a mix of sun and cloud with a 30% chance of showers, a high of 24 degrees. For Saturday night, clear with a low of 12. Sunday, a mix of sun and cloud, a high of 28. And for Monday, cloudy, a high of 24 degrees.
0: Now for a look at sports at Major League Baseball. Tonight at 10:30, the Blue Jays are visiting the Padres. In the New Brunswick Senior Baseball League, the Chatham Ironmen beat the Charlottetown Islanders 3-2. And in the Miramichi Valley Baseball League, the Newcastle Cardinals fell 6-5 to Tracadie.
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0: That was Terry in with Testimony, Tori Harper in there as well with Seasons. Well, coming up for July 17th, it is the Class of 1996 30th reunion. So this is going to be taking place for the Class of Miramichi Valley High School and will be taking place on July 17th at 7 p.m. at New Maritime Beer Company. So graduates and their friends are welcome. So you can meet and mingle with your old classmates. Always a great time. Coming up for July the 18th, the annual recreational washer toss tournament and community picnic happening at the Taduk Village Community Center starting at 2 p.m. There'll be washer toss, axe throwing, and some games for the kids as well. Hot dogs, hamburgers, pop, and water are going to be available for sale. Kids under the age of 12 can get a hot dog and a pop or water for absolutely free. 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If you do want to participate in the washer toss, it's $20 per team. So get yourself a team together. They have some great prizes. First place is $300. Second place is $200. And third place is $100. Contact Lois if you want any more information or if you want to register, 506-836-7647. Keep your dial here up after the break. Movement Worship.
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0: Your Miramichi and area weather for tonight. Partly cloudy, a 30% chance of showers with a low of 13. For Saturday, sunny in the morning and early in the afternoon. Then a mix of sun and cloud with a 30% chance of showers. A high of 24 degrees. For Saturday night, clear with a low of 12. Sunday, a mix of sun and cloud, a high of 28. And for Monday, cloudy, a high of 24 degrees.
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6: And the only way you create community is create some form of overlapping thing on a consistent basis.
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6: Community needs presence, proximity, and permanence. So this idea of going, like, it's not just going to happen, like going to dinner once a quarter.
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6: 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It's
8: great.
6: Every Tuesday for 8 years. 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Like, yeah. It's just a commitment and people come and go, but it's like, it's always there. And when you open the word together, that opens the heart as well to one another. So then I followed as a submissive wife. Three years ago, I did one. I started one for women and we just met this morning before I came down. And the beautiful thing about opening the word and letting the word kind of wrestle in the context of a group is that vulnerability just happens.
7: Hear more from Rebecca at familyminute.org.
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That was John Reddick with The Way. Well, it is coming up onto the 5 o'clock hour. Once again, time for the happy hour, an hour of positive, upbeat, encouraging music. Josiah Queen and Brandon Lake bringing us there with Can't Steal My Joy.

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1: Today is Friday, July 10th. I'm Nathaniel Pitcher, and this is Life Radio News. Canada's job market continued to show steady growth in June, with the economy adding 18,000 jobs. The increase helped lower the national unemployment rate slightly to 6.5%. Economists had expected about 10,000 new jobs to be added after a much larger gain of 87,800 positions in May. Statistics Canada says most of the new jobs created in June were part-time positions, with the largest gains coming in the accommodation and food services sector. Employment among young people also improved during the month. The unemployment rate for Canadians between the ages of 15 and 24 dropped to 12.7% after approximately 33,000 jobs were added for youth workers. Plans to build new beach volleyball courts at Richey Wharf Park in Miramichi will likely be delayed because of environmental contamination at the proposed site. City officials say the issue involves the former Norton House property at the east end of the park, where the courts had been planned. During a recent council and committee meeting, Engineering, Infrastructure and Operations Director Mark Buckingham said the Provincial Department of Environment and Local Government notified the city in March that contaminated soil must be removed before the land can be developed. The contamination is linked to a furnace oil spill that occurred in 2003 after damage to the supply line of an above-ground storage tank serving the former house on the property. City officials say taxpayers will ultimately be responsible for the cleanup costs, although the total cost of the remediation work has not yet been determined. The project is expected to remain on hold until the environmental concerns are addressed. And Honda Canada is recalling more than 32,000 Odyssey minivans because of a problem that could prevent the rear-view camera image from appearing. The recall affects 32,289 Odyssey models from the 2018 through 2020 model years. Honda says water can enter the rear-view camera assembly and corrode an internal circuit board, causing the camera image to fail when the vehicle is shifted into reverse. The company says the issue reduces rear visibility and increases the risk of a collision or injury. Honda says the defect was caused by an assembly issue involving the camera housing and mounting hardware. Beginning in August, registered owners will receive letters instructing them to take their vehicles to an authorized Honda dealer, where the rear-view camera will be replaced with an improved component at no cost. Keeping the Miramichi current, this is Life Radio News.
2: Your Miramichi and area weather for tonight: partly cloudy, a 30% chance of showers with a low of 13. For Saturday, sunny in the morning and early in the afternoon, then a mix of sun and cloud with a 30% chance of showers, a high of 24 degrees. For Saturday night, clear with a low of 12. Sunday, a mix of sun and cloud, a high of 28. And for Monday, cloudy, a high of 24 degrees.
1: 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In the New Brunswick Senior Baseball League, the Chatham Ironmen beat the Charlottetown Islanders 3-2. And in the Miramichi Valley Baseball League, the Newcastle Cardinals fell 6-5 to Tracadie.
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That was We the Kingdom with Rescue Me. That bringing us in to the 5 o'clock hour of your Friday drive home, the best drive home of the whole entire week. I do hope you had a fantastic day. If you're just punching out and headed home, please do drive carefully. We know the Friday traffic can be a little wild and a little slow. So bring along with you lots of patience, maybe even a snack. Stay tuned. Katie Nicole coming up next.

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1: That was Greg Sykes with Just the Beginning. Well, it turned out to be quite warm out there. Don't really know what the sun's trying to do. It's in, it's out, it's all around, but still feels like 30 degrees out there with the Humidex. For tonight, expected to go down to about 13 degrees and then back up to 24 degrees for tomorrow. My kind of day. Stay tuned. We'll have a look at your weather forecast up next. Leanna Crawford on the way.
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1: Your Mary Machine area weather for tonight: partly cloudy, a 30% chance of showers with a low of 13. For Saturday, sunny in the morning and early in the afternoon, then a mix of sun and cloud with a 30% chance of showers, a high of 24 degrees. For Saturday night, clear with a low of 12. Sunday, a mix of sun and cloud, a high of 28. And for Monday, cloudy, a high of 24 degrees.
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4: This is Max Licato. Our minds cannot be full of God and, at the same time, full of fear. Don't get lost in your troubles. Lift up your eyes. He will keep in perfect peace all those who trust in Him, those whose thoughts turn often to the Lord. Are you troubled, restless, sleepless? Then rejoice in the Lord's sovereignty. I dare you, I double dog dare you, to expose your worries to an hour of worship. Your concerns will melt like ice on an August sidewalk. Jeremiah draws a direct connection between faith and peace. He says, "Blessed is the man who trusts in the Lord, and whose hope is in the Lord. For he shall be like a tree planted by the waters, which spreads out its roots by the river, and will not fear when heat comes, but its leaf will be green, and will not be anxious in the year of drought." Jeremiah 17, 7 and 8. This is Max Licato.
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Today is Friday, July 10th. I'm Nathaniel Pitcher, and this is Life Radio News. Canada's job market continued to show steady growth in June, with the economy adding 18,000 jobs. The increase helped lower the national unemployment rate slightly to 6.5%. Economists had expected about 10,000 new jobs to be added after a much larger gain of 87,800 positions in May. Statistics Canada says most of the new jobs created in June were part-time positions, with the largest gains coming in the accommodation and food services sector. Employment among young people also improved during the month. The unemployment rate for Canadians between the ages of 15 and 24 dropped to 12.7% after approximately 33,000 jobs were added for youth workers. Plans to build new beach volleyball courts at Richey Wharf Park in Miramichi will likely be delayed because of environmental contamination at the proposed site. City officials say the issue involves the former Norton House property at the east end of the park, where the courts had been planned. During a recent council and committee meeting, Engineering, Infrastructure and Operations Director Mark Buckingham said the Provincial Department of Environment and Local Government notified the city in March that contaminated soil must be removed before the land can be developed. The contamination is linked to a furnace oil spill that occurred in 2003 after damage to the supply line of an above-ground storage tank serving the former house on the property. City officials say taxpayers will ultimately be responsible for the cleanup costs, although the total cost of the remediation work has not yet been

0: been determined. The project is expected to remain on hold until the environmental concerns are addressed. And Honda Canada is recalling more than 32,000 Odyssey minivans because of a problem that could prevent the rear-view camera image from appearing. The recall affects 32,289 Odyssey models from the 2018 through 2020 model years. Honda says water can enter the rear-view camera assembly and corrode an internal circuit board, causing the camera image to fail when the vehicle is shifted into reverse. The company says the issue reduces rear visibility and increases the risk of a collision or injury. Honda says the defect was caused by an assembly issue involving the camera housing and mounting hardware. Beginning in August, registered owners will receive letters instructing them to take their vehicles to an authorized Honda dealer, where the rear-view camera will be replaced with an improved component at no cost. Keeping the Miramichi current, this is Life Radio News.
1: Your Miramichi and area weather for tonight: partly cloudy, a 30% chance of showers with a low of 13. For Saturday, sunny in the morning and early in the afternoon, then a mix of sun and cloud with a 30% chance of showers, a high of 24 degrees. For Saturday night, clear with a low of 12. Sunday, a mix of sun and cloud, a high of 28. And for Monday, cloudy, a high of 24 degrees.
0: Now for a look at sports at Major League Baseball. Tonight at 10:30, the Blue Jays are visiting the Padres. In the New Brunswick Senior Baseball League, the Chatham Ironmen beat the Charlottetown Islanders 3-2. And in the Miramichi Valley Baseball League, the Newcastle Cardinals fell 6-5 to Tracadie.
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1: You've been listening to Leanna Crawford with Honest. It is time for your daily dose of Did You Knows? And did you know that it's illegal to feed pigeons on the sidewalks and streets of San Francisco? I can imagine. Did you know an astronaut was allergic to the moon? Wow, that is true. It seems like someone had a tremendous allergy problem during the Apollo 17 mission. Astronaut Harrison Smith found out that he had a severe reaction to moon dust. Imagine. Did you know that there's a toilet museum in New Delhi? Yes, there is. And did you know that the official bird of Redondo Beach, California is the Goodyear blimp? There you go, the official bird. And that's your daily dose for today. Casting Crayons on the way.
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1: Your Miramichi and area weather for tonight: partly cloudy, a 30% chance of showers with a low of 13. For Saturday, sunny in the morning and early in the afternoon, then a mix of sun and cloud with a 30% chance of showers, a high of 24 degrees. For Saturday night, clear with a low of 12. Sunday, a mix of sun and cloud, a high of 28. And for Monday, cloudy, a high of 24 degrees.
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4: We've said before that sometimes in marriage you don't always feel in love with your spouse.
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4: How's that make you feel when I say that?
5: I mean, that's sort of a bummer.
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5: but
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5: It's also reality. 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
4: When you choose to.
5: Yeah, that's marriage. 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
4: So choose to love each other today. 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
5: Maybe. 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

That was Elevation Rhythm with Washed, Casting Crayons in there as well, with Jesus, Friend of Sinners. It's coming up on to six. I am done for the weekend. Please enjoy the remainder of yours. Be sure to keep your dial locked right here to Life Radio and keep encouraged. I'm going to leave you now with Taya with Come Into the Light. I'll leave you with that and just a little something to remember. You are stronger because God lives in you. This is Trina Gallant. I'll see you later. Are you?

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1: Today is Friday, July 10th. I'm Nathaniel Pitcher, and this is Life Radio News. Canada's job market continued to show steady growth in June, with the economy adding 18,000 jobs. The increase helped lower the national unemployment rate slightly to 6.5%. Economists had expected about 10,000 new jobs to be added after a much larger gain of 87,800 positions in May. Statistics Canada says most of the new jobs created in June were part-time positions, with the largest gains coming in the accommodation and food services sector. Employment among young people also improved during the month. The unemployment rate for Canadians between the ages of 15 and 24 dropped to 12.7% after approximately 33,000 jobs were added for youth workers. Plans to build new beach volleyball courts at Richey Wharf Park in Miramichi will likely be delayed because of environmental contamination at the proposed site. City officials say the issue involves the former Norton House property at the east end of the park, where the courts had been planned. During a recent council and committee meeting, Engineering, Infrastructure and Operations Director Mark Buckingham said the Provincial Department of Environment and Local Government notified the city in March that contaminated soil must be removed before the land can be developed. The contamination is linked to a furnace oil spill that occurred in 2003 after damage to the supply line of an above-ground storage tank serving the former house on the property. City officials say taxpayers will ultimately be responsible for the cleanup costs, although the total cost of the remediation work has not yet been determined. The project is expected to remain on hold until the environmental concerns are addressed. And Honda Canada is recalling more than 32,000 Odyssey minivans because of a problem that could prevent the rear-view camera image from appearing. The recall affects 32,289 Odyssey models from the 2018 through 2020 model years. Honda says water can enter the rear-view camera assembly and corrode an internal circuit board, causing the camera image to fail when the vehicle is shifted into reverse. The company says the issue reduces rear visibility and increases the risk of a collision or injury. Honda says the defect was caused by an assembly issue involving the camera housing and mounting hardware. Beginning in August, registered owners will receive letters instructing them to take their vehicles to an authorized Honda dealer, where the rear-view camera will be replaced with an improved component at no cost. Keeping the Miramichi current, this is Life Radio News.
2: Your Miramichi and area weather for tonight: partly cloudy, a 30% chance of showers with a low of 13. For Saturday, sunny in the morning and early in the afternoon, then a mix of sun and cloud with a 30% chance of showers, a high of 24 degrees. For Saturday night, clear with a low of 12. Sunday, a mix of sun and cloud, a high of 28. And for Monday, cloudy, a high of 24 degrees.
1: 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In the New Brunswick Senior Baseball League, the Chatham Ironmen beat the Charlottetown Islanders 3-2. And in the Miramichi Valley Baseball League, the Newcastle Cardinals fell 6-5 to Tracadie.
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Today is Friday, July 10th. I'm Nathaniel Pitcher, and this is Life Radio News. Canada's job market continued to show steady growth in June, with the economy adding 18,000 jobs. The increase helped lower the national unemployment rate slightly to 6.5%. Economists had expected about 10,000 new jobs to be added after a much larger gain of 87,800 positions in May. Statistics Canada says most of the new jobs created in June were part-time positions, with the largest gains coming in the accommodation and food services sector. Employment among young people also improved during the month. The unemployment rate for Canadians between the ages of 15 and 24 dropped to 12.7% after approximately 33,000 jobs were added for youth workers.

0: storage tank serving the former house on the property. City officials say taxpayers will ultimately be responsible for the cleanup costs, although the total cost of the remediation work has not yet been determined. The project is expected to remain on hold until the environmental concerns are addressed. And Honda Canada is recalling more than 32,000 Odyssey minivans because of a problem that could prevent the rear-view camera image from appearing. The recall affects 32,289 Odyssey models from the 2018 through 2020 model years. Honda says water can enter the rear-view camera assembly and corrode an internal circuit board, causing the camera image to fail when the vehicle is shifted into reverse. The company says the issue reduces rear visibility and increases the risk of a collision or injury. Honda says the defect was caused by an assembly issue involving the camera housing and mounting hardware. Beginning in August, registered owners will receive letters instructing them to take their vehicles to an authorized Honda dealer where the rear view camera will be replaced with an improved component at no cost. Keeping the Miramichi current, this is Life Radio News.
1: Your Miramichi and area weather for tonight: partly cloudy, a 30% chance of showers with a low of 13. For Saturday, sunny in the morning and early in the afternoon, then a mix of sun and cloud with a 30% chance of showers, a high of 24 degrees. For Saturday night, clear with a low of 12. Sunday, a mix of sun and cloud, a high of 28. And for Monday, cloudy, a high of 24 degrees.
0: 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In the New Brunswick Senior Baseball League, the Chatham Ironmen beat the Charlottetown Islanders 3-2. And in the Miramichi Valley Baseball League, the Newcastle Cardinals fell 6-5 to Tracadie.
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0: The Department of Transportation and Infrastructure is advising the public to be aware of an upcoming full closure for the replacement of the Oxbrook Bridge. Beginning at 5 a.m. on Monday, July 6th, and lasting until Friday, August 28th, the Oxbrook Bridge will be fully closed to traffic. Detour signage will be in place to direct traffic around this area while the restriction is in place. Motorists are advised to plan travel in the area around this work. The department appreciates the public's patience during this time. A message from the Government of New Brunswick.
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1: Your Miramichigan area weather for tonight: partly cloudy, a 30% chance of showers with a low of 13. For Saturday, sunny in the morning and early in the afternoon, then a mix of sun and cloud with a 30% chance of showers, a high of 24 degrees. For Saturday night, clear with a low of 12. Sunday, a mix of sun and cloud, a high of 28. And for Monday, cloudy, a high of 24 degrees.
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1: Your Miramichi area weather for tonight: partly cloudy, a 30% chance of showers with a low of 13. For Saturday, sunny in the morning and early in the afternoon, then a mix of sun and cloud with a 30% chance of showers, a high of 24 degrees. For Saturday night, clear with a low of 12. Sunday, a mix of sun and cloud, a high of 28. And for Monday, cloudy, a high of 24 degrees.
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13: 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I'm your host, Kurt Wallace. I hope you're having a great weekend. And as we move into the heart of summer, remember the words of Isaiah. Those who hope in the Lord will renew their strength. They will soar on wings like eagles. They will run and not grow weary. They will walk and not be faint. On this weekend show, Brandon Lake is here. He'll share the story behind his song called The Author. Phil Wickham tells us what inspires him. Josiah Queen talks about his passion and a calling as a songwriter. And Bart Millard from Mercy Me is here to offer a look back at how church and worship influenced him at a very early age. That should be neat. Rachel James has the latest in Christian music news. And we'll hear future hits from Brandon Lake featuring Nick Jonas. Yeah, that's the Jonas brother there. Along with a brand new song from Danny Gokey, too. It's going to be a great show, and we're glad you're listening this weekend. As we get things started with Micah Tyler, his new one is called Perfectly.
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1: 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It's the number 20 song on the weekend Top 20 Countdown. Now we're back to the countdown. Bay Turner is up next with his song, Somebody's Praying.
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3: 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Should damn be living

0: He's got the number 19 song, Bay Turner with Somebody's Praying, on the Weekend Top 20 Countdown. And the Weekend Top 20 Countdown are Instagram people. We sure are. And we'd love to follow you on your Instagram account. You'll find us on Instagram under the name The Weekend Top 20 Countdown. Now we're back to the countdown with the new one from Tarin Wells. This is called Breathe On It.
1: Number 18.

Breathe on it. Tar and Wells at number 18 on the weekend top 20 countdown. On last week's countdown, Mercy Me was in the number 3 spot with their song Make It Well. So I-

0: West End good. Can he make it half a dozen? 6 weeks in a row at number one? Well, stay with us and we'll find out together here on the Weekend Top 20 Countdown. We're coming up. It's the top 17 songs in the country, and Brandon Lake is here to share the story behind his brand new song called The Author, which features Nick Jonas from the Jonas Brothers. 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
3: Your Miramichi and area weather for tonight: partly cloudy, a 30% chance of showers with a low of 13. For Saturday, sunny in the morning and early in the afternoon, then a mix of sun and cloud with a 30% chance of showers, a high of 24 degrees. For Saturday night, clear with a low of 12. Sunday, a mix of sun and cloud, a high of 28. And for Monday, cloudy, a high of 24 degrees.
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0: 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I'm your host, Kurt Wallace. And we're right back into the countdown with Chandler Moore and his song, God, I'm Just Grateful.
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1: Now, it's time to take a look at a song that we think may be a future hit someday here on the countdown. This week, it's a brand new song from Brandon Lake and Nick Jonas from the Jonas Brothers. Such a unique collaboration. And Brandon Lake stopped by recently and shared the story behind this song with us.
3: Back in December, Nick and I got together and to write a song with some of our friends. And one of the themes that kind of quickly came up is how even in the state of where we're at in our life, it's so easy to be hard on yourself, maybe not even like yourself or love yourself. And then we quickly began to talk about how, man, who are we to question the pen and the hand of the author? If God is, if his ways are so much higher, his thoughts are higher. And if you really think about it, there's nobody that loves us, likes us more than he does. Then who am I to be hard on myself and to question the way he made me? And I hope this message can also encourage you today.
1: 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And it's our choice for this week's future hit on the Weekend Top 20 Countdown. 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

0: Your future hit on the weekend top 20 countdown is called The Author, Brandon Lake and Nick Jonas from the Jonas Brothers. And if you'd like to tell us what you think of this week's future hit, log on to our website and tell us at weekendtop20countdown.com. And here we go, back to the countdown with Tasha Layton and her song Meet Me in the Valley.
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0: Tasha Layton. Meet Me in the Valley. It's number 16 on the Weekend Top 20 Countdown. Okay, still to come here on the countdown, we got the top 15 songs in the country. Phil Wickham is here to offer us a little bit of inspiration. And Rachel James is here with the latest in Christian music news. 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
0: Thank you so much for joining us here on the Weekend Top 20 Countdown. I hope you're having a great weekend. My name's Kurt Wallace. Joshua 1:9 says, "Have I not commanded you? Be strong and courageous. Do not be afraid. Do not be discouraged. For the Lord your God will be with you wherever you go." And if you're on the go and you miss listening to the Weekend Top 20 Countdown here on your favorite radio station, you can always catch up. 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Now we're back to the countdown. Andrew Rip, he's up next with I'd Do It Again.
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0: 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This past week, we got a note on Facebook from John Hawk, who sent us a note in response to our poll question, what's your favorite patriotic tourist attraction that you visited or would like to visit? 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I have visited the Statue of Liberty, walked the Freedom Trail while on my honeymoon, and made several trips to visit sites in Washington, D.C. 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They are pretty cool, aren't they? Such history there in D.C., John. We appreciate you reaching out to us. 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Okay, now we're up to the latest from Phil Wickham, who stopped by recently and shared where his inspiration comes from. Listen to this.
1: I would say inspiration comes just through everyday life. As a songwriter and as a believer in Christ, I think me and all the other songwriters out there, they're so great in Christian music. It's so cool that we can see the world through the lens of truth, through what the Bible says about us and about the world and about the future and about God and about love and right and wrong. We see the world and circumstances through the truth of God and through the power of the gospel and through eyes that have been saved by grace. And so everyday things like breath in our lungs and a baby's first cry and a wedding ring going on a finger on a wedding day and even a believer passing on to the next life, so to speak. I mean, it all holds so much bigger meaning as believers. A wedding ring isn't just a wedding ring. It's a promise that speaks of a bigger promise that God has made to us. And a baby isn't just another human entering the world. It's a miracle that God has created. And everything is bigger and deeper and more spiritual because we get to see it through truth. And so in that sense, I just get inspired, whether it's a conversation or a movie that's redemptive or a beautiful book or a scripture in the Bible or through my kids. And I mean, just through everyday life as a songwriter, it's all over the place if you just open your eyes to see it.
0: Sharing that inspiration is everywhere when seen through the lens of truth. That is Phil Wickham there. Such good words. And speaking of Phil Wickham, he's up next with his buddy Crowder with It Really Is Amazing Grace.
2: Number 14.

0: They have the number 14 song this weekend, Phil Wickham and Crowder. It really is Amazing Grace on the Weekend Top 20 Countdown.
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0: Rachel James is here with that.
2: Jeremy Camp is back with a brand new single, Revival. It dropped a couple weeks ago, and if you've been following Jeremy for a while, this one's going to feel familiar in the best way. Driving guitars, pounding drums, his signature vocals, it's a full return to his rock roots. The song is an anthem about surrender and renewal, about giving up control, facing brokenness, and allowing God to bring hope and new life. He called it both a battle cry for longtime fans and a rallying call for a new generation of believers. It follows Reflector, a track he put out in May that started signaling this new direction. Between the two songs, it's becoming pretty clear that Jeremy is entering a new era. Heavier sonically, with the same message of faith and conviction that has defined his career for over two decades. And he's been busy on the road, too. He's performing at fairs and festivals all summer, and this fall, he'll be joining Mercy Me on tour.
0: Thank you, Rachel. 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All right, let's get back to the countdown. New artist Carly Ann Taylor is up next with her song, Why Should I Worry?
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0: 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That's Carly Ann Taylor. It's number 13 on the Weekend Top 20 Countdown. I'm Kurt Wallace. Coming up, we got the 12 biggest songs in the country for you. 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
3: The Department of Transportation and Infrastructure is advising the public to be aware of an upcoming full closure for the replacement of the Oxbrook Bridge. Beginning at 5 a.m. on Monday, July 6th, and lasting until Friday, August 28th, the Oxbrook Bridge will be fully closed to traffic. Detour signage will be in place to direct traffic around this area while the restriction is in place. Motorists are advised to plan travel in the area around this work. The department appreciates the public's patience during this time. A message from the government of New Brunswick.
4: Your Miramichi and area weather for tonight: partly cloudy, a 30% chance of showers with a low of 13. For Saturday, sunny in the morning and early in the afternoon, then a mix of sun and cloud with a 30% chance of showers, a high of 24 degrees. For Saturday night, clear with a low of 12. Sunday, a mix of sun and cloud, a high of 28. And for Monday, cloudy, a high of 24 degrees.
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0: 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Hope your summer weekend's going good. I'm Kurt Wallace. And our toll-free comment line, it's up and running right now, ready for your call at 888-295-SHOW. 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Come on, bring it on. 888-295 and the word show. Now we're back to the show with Pat Barrett and his song, I've Got a Fire.
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0: Whew, I've Got a Fire. Pat Barrett in at number 12 on the weekend top 20 countdown. Hey, don't forget, each week we conduct an informal poll on our website. And when we asked you last time, what's your favorite patriotic tourist attraction that you visited or would like to visit? 7% of you answered the Freedom Trail. 15% replied Independence Hall or Liberty Bell. 20% responded Statue of Liberty. 22% said Mount Rushmore. And a big 36% of you said Washington, D.C. There are so many things to see there. Now, on this week's poll, we'd like to know this. Are you watching the World Cup? Is your answer, yeah, go USA? Wish they were still in. Maybe your answer is, yes, but I'm not American. How about not watching, but was rooting for the USA to win? Or, no, I'm not watching it. Let us know if you're watching or not watching the World Cup at WeekendTop20Countdown.com. Now we're back to the countdown with Phil Wickham. He's up next with Homesick for Heaven.
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0: 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Phil Wickham at number 11 on the Weekend Top 20 Countdown. I'm Kurt Wallace, and you are listening to the Weekend Top 20 Countdown. And for that, we're very thankful. Thanks a lot. Coming up, we got your top 10 favorite songs on our way to the number one song in the country. And in the book of Isaiah, God tells us that he will strengthen us with something. What is that something? We'll find out coming up next on the Weekend Top 20 Countdown. 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
0: And just like that, we're back with more of the Weekend Top 20 Countdown. Thanks for listening this weekend. I'm your host, Kurt Wallace. Isaiah 41:10 says, "Do not fear, for I am with you. Do not be dismayed, for I am your God. I will strengthen you and help you. I will uphold you with my righteous hand." Each weekend, the Weekend Top 20 Countdown is heard on some really good radio stations all over North America, like our friends at the WBCL Radio Network. I think their headquarters right there in Fort Wayne, Indiana. Some really good people there, including their news director, CJ. He's really good. And our friends in Central Illinois on WCIC, the home of Wide Awake with Rick and McKenna, and Middays with Mama Tanya Davis. I love that. Hey, thanks, WCIC. We appreciate you guys for being a part of the Weekend Top 20 family. And we're back to the countdown. Let's go. Kicking off the top 10 this weekend with Peter Burton, "Where Would I Be?"
1: Number 10.

0: It's Peter Burton. Where Would I Be? The number 10 song on the weekend top 20 countdown. I'm Kurt Wallace. And you know that feeling when you're watching a game and the clock just seems to move way too fast? Well, as a USA soccer fan, I was feeling that during the World Cup last week. You know, you keep hoping for one more goal, maybe one more break, one more chance. But as the minutes tick away and the Belgium team kept finding ways to find the back of the net, I realized that the outcome wasn't going to go the way that I really wanted. Ah, so sad. But you know, I think we've all been there in life too, haven't we? A dream doesn't work out. A door closes. Maybe a prayer seems unanswered. What felt like a victory turns into disappointment. You've been there before, right? But you know, one thing that caught my attention after the soccer match, the USA and Belgium, when they lost, wasn't the scoreboard. It was actually seeing players gather together to pray. Did you see that? Because I think followers of Jesus understand something pretty important. Failure isn't final. A loss doesn't define you. And sometimes, well, God actually does some of his best work after the game doesn't go our way. Yeah, the scoreboard may tell one story, but faith reminds us that there's always a bigger one. Proud of the USA soccer team. They did great. Maybe in four more years. What do you think? Go USA. Now let's get back to the weekend top 20 countdown. With Jamie McDonald and her song, Ain't No Way.
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0: Rachel James is here with that.
2: Crowder celebrated the 4th of July the only way Crowder knows how, with a brand new song. It's called Never Gonna Die, and it dropped the Friday before July 4th as a nod to the country's 250th birthday. But the freedom he's singing about goes a little deeper than fireworks. The song is an energetic celebration of the new life found in Jesus. Inspired by John 3:16, it follows the journey from spiritual death to eternal life, with vivid imagery of dry bones, dead-end roads, and being pulled out of the muck and mire before erupting into the joy of salvation. References to the torn veil and rolled away stone make it clear what kind of freedom he's really celebrating. Crowder put it perfectly himself. If God lit you up like the 4th of July, grab your people and crank the speakers up. Never Gonna Die is out now on all streaming platforms. I'm Rachel James with Music News.
0: 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Let's do it. We the Kingdom. They're up next with Rescue Me.
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0: 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It's number 8 on the weekend top 20 countdown. Okay, still to come here on the countdown, the top 7 songs in the country. Josiah Queen is here to talk about his passion and a calling as a songwriter. And we'll hear another brand new song, this one from Danny Gokey. We'll play that for you coming up next on the weekend top 20 countdown.
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5: Your Miramichi and area weather for tonight: partly cloudy, a 30% chance of showers with a low of 13. For Saturday, sunny in the morning and early in the afternoon, then a mix of sun and cloud with a 30% chance of showers, a high of 24 degrees. For Saturday night, clear with a low of 12. Sunday, a mix of sun and cloud, a high of 28. And for Monday, cloudy, a high of 24 degrees.
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